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0: passed away yesterday. Today's is Earth Strong.
1: My fans keep asking about me. Long time them said they never hear me.
0: So we want to say as Zion,
1: General, you know,
0: Earth Strong, Hill of 10 City,
1: still around now.
0: Who's not around no more.
1: Around now.
0: Like I said, he passed away yesterday.
1: Whoa.

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1: Just mash up. God, guess what? Going out.
0: Paying tribute to Stitchy once again. We did it yesterday, but we're going to do it again.
1: Don't get me mad, man, man, man, man, man, man, man, man, man, man, man, man, man, man, man, man, man, man, man, man, man, man, man, man,
0: great dancehall icon.
1: Man, man, man, man, man, man, man, man, man, man, man, man, man, man, man, man, man, man, man, man, man, man, man, man, man, man, man, man, man, man, man, man, man, man, man, man, man, man, man, man, man, man, man, man, man, man, man, man, man, man, man, man, man, man, man, man, man, man, man, man, man, man, man, man, man, man, man, man, man, man, man, man, man, man, man, man, man, man, man, man, man, man, man, man, man, man, man, man, man, man, man, man, man, man, man, man, man, man, man, man, man, man, man, man, man, man, man, man, man, man, man, man, man, man, man, man, man, man, man, man, man, man, man, man, man, man, man, man, man, man, man, man, man, man, man, man, man, man, man, man, man, man, man, man, man, man, man, man, man, man, man, man, man, man, man, man, man, man, man, man, man, man, man, man, man, man, man, man, man, man, man, man, man, man, man, man, man, man, man, man, man, man, man, man, man, man

0: that. Liu Qianxiang, since he gave his life to Christ, China Christian, he would have been 61 today. Passed away at 60 yesterday, day before his birthday. So we want to say rest in power, Lieutenant Stitchy.
1: The governor.
2: Lieutenant Stitchy, hardcore the governor of the RDJ.
0: As we salute the governor.
2: But Stitchy said that without apology.
0: Fallen dancehall icon.
2: Watch out again.
0: Big up Jerry, ever bless. The whole of Connecticut fool.
1: Salute, salute, salute the governor. Salute, salute the governor.
2: What me say?
1: Salute, salute, salute.
0: We got some new music on the way.
1: Salute.

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1: Find your time. 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
0: full of lyrics.
1: Hit it same time. I'll do what them they put on the thing how many times.
0: Remember he was a teacher.
1: I'll fight against you.
0: Turn a DJ.
1: I'm feeling true. Why they
0: say so you know same can't find whole for lyrics. Because he like to tell a lot of stories.
1: No idea. Big wide if and small waist. And that me know to
0: jump. Some stitching lyrics of stories.
1: He wrote, kiss me chicken, but what a girl fat. I fight from behind.
0: I would say he coming like Professor Nuts also. Like I said, you like to tell a story. Give me a story then.
1: What story? Give me the one that I'm sitting. You know what I got?
0: Yeah. As we pay tribute to Lieutenant Stitchy.
1: Hey,
0: yeah. Stitchy, what I want your car?
1: Loco, story time. This is story time.

0: 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Give me my next story then, huh?
1: Now the respect is due unto the Almighty, because if you don't have the Almighty in your liberty, there's no form of prosperity.

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1: So as we get ready for some new music,
0: but people started to get wicked and
1: final one inside the Stitchy tribute. If you're just tuning in, you can catch the rebroadcast of this show.
0: Who will

0: You ready?
1: Are you ready to stand up and fight it?
0: Where the system are going, we have to fight it down.
1: Many are called, few are chosen.
0: I tell you.
1: Many are called, few are chosen.
0: What Dee Brown said? It's the voice of Dennis Emmanuel Brown. Give me our next Dee Brown.
1: Slow down. Moving much too fast.
0: Cruise, we are cruise. We're not gonna pass. What is a Dee Brown?

get ready to present some new music on a Tuesday night. We outside radio. Got one.

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You ready now? Brand new music. Conrad Crystal, Sugar Rod.

tonight we're gonna feature the rest of the rhythm. 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

0: And Ninja Ford.
1: Ninja Ford alongside Linval Thompson. One woman singer.
0: This one entitled Stand Up For Your Rights. We Outside Radio. Brand new music, y'all. Yeah.

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After every week outside broadcast. It's the first night I featured this rhythm called 137. Let me feature it tonight again.

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1: Roll the wine, you tried no more.
0: This one entitled Lately.
1: Friends, you keep them numb.
0: 137th Street Rhythm, right?

0: Okay, ladies and gentlemen, this is David Squeezaniki right here for Obviously and Evidently. I've got my very good friend Phil, who is a phenomenal human being in helping people who are behind on their mortgage. Phil, welcome. What's going on, my brother?
1: Thank you. A lot of people in trouble with their mortgages. They're behind. They're facing foreclosure. They're scared. They don't know what to do. We've helped, as you know, at the Fine Law Office, over 5,000 people save their homes. If you're behind 3 months or more and scared, worried about foreclosure, give us a call.
0: Absolutely. And Phil, what about those folks who are already in foreclosure? What can you do for the folks who are in foreclosure? There are quite a few folks who are more than 3 months behind and the bank decided to just put them in foreclosure. What can you do for those folks, seeing that you are Phil at Fine Law?
1: That's what we specialize in. When they're in foreclosure, we can deal with the bank's foreclosure attorney. Sometimes it's easier. We can go to them directly to get a loan modification where they can start over. It happens all the time. If you're in foreclosure or you got foreclosure notices, you need to act on it right away.
0: Now, why would someone believe and think that they're truly going to lose their home when there are ways of them staying in their homes? You know, we have immigrants who are in this country. They came here. They worked very hard. You have helped quite a few of those immigrants and other people. Why is it that these banks are forcing people out? And what can you do, as you have done for many others over there at Fine Law, for all the people who are so worried, getting sleepless nights, living on macaroni and cheese, and is completely worried about losing that home?
1: Everyone who has a mortgage has the same right. So whether you're an immigrant or a U.S. citizen, if they have given you a mortgage, we can fight for you. It happens every day. People obviously are scared, but that immigration has nothing to do with the mortgage. If the mortgage is in your name, a family member's name, we can help you. Right. And
0: wow.
1: We've done that, as I said, for over 5,000 people we've helped.
0: Ladies and gentlemen, I'm speaking with Phil. I've known this man for well over 15 solid years, and he has been helping out the immigrant community. I'm very happy that he has helped out my Caribbean people. He's truly one of the most powerful individuals I've known when it comes to loan modifications and also foreclosure defense. Here's his number. I'm going to give it out five times, ladies and gentlemen, so just bear with me, all right? Phil's number over at Fine Law right now. Call him and just mention Squeeze. The number is 833-995-8037. That's 833-995-8037. Once again, 833-995-8037. This is exclusively for everyone that is behind on their mortgage and is worried and having sleepless night. 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Do not stick your head in the sand like an ostrich and expect everything to work itself out. 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Take action now. 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Loan modification, foreclosure defense. If you are behind on your mortgage, they can take care of you. 833-995-8037. 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Hey, Phil, thank you so much for being right here. You're taking care of all these states, man, whether it's Florida, the New York tri-state area, Georgia, and beyond. I do appreciate you, my brother. All right?
1: Thank you.
0: 833-995-8037.
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0: 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This is Wayne Wonder. It's all about Vibe One Radio. This one is a bombshell. Wayne Wonder said that.
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Yeah.

Sometimes I wonder how I never make it to this world would happen new. I just don't have a clue. And sometimes it seems that this world closes ahead of me, and there's no way of breaking free. And then I see you reach for me. Sometimes I wanna give up, I wanna give in, I wanna quit the fight.

0: Okay, ladies and gentlemen, this is David Squeezaniki right here for Obviously and Evidently. I've got my very good friend Phil, who is a phenomenal human being in helping people who are behind on their mortgage. Phil, welcome. What's going on, my brother?
1: Thank you. A lot of people in trouble with their mortgages. They're behind. They're facing foreclosure. They're scared. They don't know what to do. We've helped, as you know, at the Fine Law Office, over 5,000 people save their homes. If you're behind 3 months or more and scared, worried about foreclosure, give us a call.
0: Absolutely. And Phil, what about those folks who are already in foreclosure? What can you do for the folks who are in foreclosure? There are quite a few folks who are more than 3 months behind and the bank decides to just put them in foreclosure. What can you do for those folks, seeing that you are Phil at Fine Law?
1: That's what we specialize in. When they're in foreclosure, we can deal with the bank's foreclosure attorney. Sometimes it's easier. We can go to them directly to get a loan modification where they can start over. It happens all the time. If you're in foreclosure or you got foreclosure notices, you need to act on it right away.
0: Now, why would someone believe and think that they're truly going to lose their home when there are ways of them staying in their homes? You know, we have immigrants who are in this country. They came here. They worked very hard. You have helped quite a few of those immigrants and other people. Why is it that these banks are forcing people out? And what can you do, as you have done for many others over there at Fine Law, for all the people who are so worried, getting sleepless nights, living on macaroni and cheese, and is completely worried about losing that home?
1: Everyone who has a mortgage has the same right. So whether you're an immigrant or a U.S. citizen, if they have given you a mortgage, we can fight for you. It happens every day. People obviously are scared, but that immigration has nothing to do with the mortgage. If the mortgage is in your name, a family member's name, we can help you. Right. And
0: wow.
1: We've done that, as I said, for over 5,000 people we've helped.
0: Ladies and gentlemen, I'm speaking with Phil. I've known this man for well over 15 solid years, and he has been helping out the immigrant community. I'm very happy that he has helped out my Caribbean people. He's truly one of the most powerful individuals I've known when it comes to loan modifications and also foreclosure defense. Here's his number. I'm going to give it out five times, ladies and gentlemen, so just bear with me, all right? Phil's number over at Fine Law right now. Call him and just mention Squeeze. The number is 833-995-8037. That's 833-995-8037. Once again, 833-995-8037. This is exclusively for everyone that is behind on their mortgage and is worried and having sleepless night. If you are behind on your mortgage, or you are in foreclosure, give a ring right now, right this second, right this minute to one man. And that man is Phil at Fine Law. Do not stick your head in the sand like an ostrich and expect everything to work itself out. It's not going to be worked out. Rather, you got to get a tan. Take action now. And that is the reason why Fine Law and you need to get together and sort this out. Loan modification, foreclosure defense. If you are behind on your mortgage, they can take care of you. 833-995-8037. 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Hey, Phil, thank you so much for being right here taking care of all these states, man, whether it's Florida, the New York tri-state area, Georgia, and beyond. I do appreciate you, my brother. All right?
1: Thank you.
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2: Okay, ladies and gentlemen, this is David Squeezaniki right here for Obviously and Evidently. I've got my very good friend Phil, who is a phenomenal human being in helping people who are behind on their mortgage. Phil, welcome. What's going on, my brother?
3: Thank you. A lot of people in trouble with their mortgages. They're behind. They're facing foreclosure. They're scared. They don't know what to do. We've helped, as you know, at the Fine Law Office, over 5,000 people save their homes. If you're behind 3 months or more and scared, worried about foreclosure, give us a call.
2: Absolutely. And Phil, what about those folks who are already in foreclosure? What can you do for the folks who are in foreclosure? There are quite a few folks who are more than 3 months behind and the bank decide to just put them in foreclosure. What can you do for those folks, seeing that you are Phil at Fine Law?
3: That's what we specialize in. When they're in foreclosure, we can deal with the bank's foreclosure attorney. Sometimes it's easier. We can go to them directly to get a loan modification where they can start over. It happens all the time. If you're in foreclosure or you got foreclosure notices, you need to act on it right away.
2: Now, why would someone believe and think that they're truly going to lose their home when there are ways of them staying in their homes? You know, we have immigrants who are in this country. They came here. They worked very hard. You have helped quite a few of those immigrants and other people. Why is it that these banks are forcing people out? And what can you do, as you have done for many others over there at Fine Law, for all the people who are so worried, getting sleepless nights, living on macaroni and cheese, and is completely worried about losing that home?
3: Everyone who has a mortgage has the same right. So whether you're an immigrant or a U.S. citizen, if they have given you a mortgage, we can fight for you. It happens every day. People obviously are scared, but that immigration has nothing to do with the mortgage. If the mortgage is in your name, a family member's name, we can help you. Right. And
2: wow.
3: We've done that, as I said, for over 5,000 people we've helped.
2: Ladies and gentlemen, I'm speaking with Phil. I've known this man for well over 15 solid years, and he has been helping out the immigrant community. I'm very happy that he has helped out my Caribbean people. He's truly one of the most powerful individuals I've known when it comes to loan modifications and also foreclosure defense. Here's his number. I'm going to give it out five times, ladies and gentlemen, so just bear with me, all right? Phil's number over at Fine Law right now. Call him and just mention Squeeze. The number is 833-995-8037. That's 833-995-8037. Once again, 833-995-8037. This is exclusively for everyone that is behind on their mortgage and is worried and having sleepless night. If you are behind on your mortgage or you are in foreclosure, give a ring right now, right this second, right this minute to one man. And that man is Phil at Fine Law. Do not stick your head in the sand like an ostrich and expect everything to work itself out. It's not going to be worked out. Rather, you got to get a tan. Take action now. And that is the reason why Fine Law and you need to get together and sort this out. Loan modification, foreclosure defense. If you are behind on your mortgage, they can take care of you. 833-995-8037. That is 833-995-8037. Prior results do not guarantee similar outcome. Hey, Phil, thank you so much for being right here. You're taking care of all these states, man, whether it's Florida, the New York tri-state area, Georgia, and beyond. I do appreciate you, my brother. All right?
3: Thank you.
2: 833-995-8037. That's 833-995-8037.

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0: Okay, ladies and gentlemen, this is David Squeezaniki right here for Obviously and Evidently. I've got my very good friend Phil, who is a phenomenal human being in helping people who are behind on their mortgage. Phil, welcome. What's going on, my brother?
1: Thank you. A lot of people in trouble with their mortgages. They're behind. They're facing foreclosure. They're scared. They don't know what to do. We've helped, as you know, at the Fine Law Office, over 5,000 people save their homes. If you're behind 3 months or more and scared, worried about foreclosure, give us a call.
0: Absolutely. And Phil, what about those folks who are already in foreclosure? What can you do for the folks who are in foreclosure? There are quite a few folks who are more than 3 months behind and the bank decides to just put them in foreclosure. What can you do for those folks, seeing that you are Phil at Fine Law?
1: That's what we specialize in. When they're in foreclosure, we can deal with the bank's foreclosure attorney. Sometimes it's easier. We can go to them directly to get a loan modification where they can start over. It happens all the time. If you're in foreclosure or you got foreclosure notices, you need to act on it right away.
0: Now, why would someone believe and think that they're truly going to lose their home when there are ways of them staying in their homes? You know, we have immigrants who are in this country. They came here. They worked very hard. You have helped quite a few of those immigrants and other people. Why is it that these banks are forcing people out? And what can you do, as you have done for many others over there at Fine Law, for all the people who are so worried, getting sleepless nights, living on macaroni and cheese, and is completely worried about losing that home?
1: Everyone who has a mortgage has the same right. So whether you're an immigrant or a U.S. citizen, if they have given you a mortgage, we can fight for you. It happens every day. People obviously are scared, but that immigration has nothing to do with the mortgage. If the mortgage is in your name, a family member's name, we can help you. Right. And
0: wow.
1: We've done that, as I said, for over 5,000 people we've helped.
0: Ladies and gentlemen, I'm speaking with Phil. I've known this man for well over 15 solid years, and he has been helping out the immigrant community. I'm very happy that he has helped out my Caribbean people. He's truly one of the most powerful individuals I've known when it comes to loan modifications and also foreclosure defense. Here's his number. I'm going to give it out five times, ladies and gentlemen, so just bear with me, all right? Phil's number over at Fine Law right now. Call him and just mention Squeeze. The number is 833-995-8037. That's 833-995-8037. Once again, 833-995-8037. This is exclusively for everyone that is behind on their mortgage and is worried and having sleepless night. If you are behind on your mortgage or you are in foreclosure, give a ring right now, right this second, right this minute to one man. And that man is Phil at Fine Law. Do not stick your head in the sand like an ostrich and expect everything to work itself out. It's not going to be worked out. Rather, you got to get a tan. Take action now. And that is the reason why Fine Law and you need to get together and sort this out. Loan modification, foreclosure defense. If you are behind on your mortgage, they can take care of you. 833-995-8037. That is 833-995-8037. Prior results do not guarantee similar outcome. Hey, Phil, thank you so much for being right here. You're taking care of all these states, man, whether it's Florida, the New York tri-state area, Georgia, and beyond. I do appreciate you, my brother. All right?
1: Thank you.
0: 833-995-8037. That's 833-995-8037.

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0: Okay, ladies and gentlemen, this is David Squeeze Anarchy right here for Obviously and Evidently. Well, I've got my very good friend Phil, who is a phenomenal human being in helping people who are behind on their mortgage. Phil, welcome. What's going on, my brother?
1: Thank you. A lot of people in trouble with their mortgages. They're behind. They're facing foreclosure. They're scared. They don't know what to do. We've helped, as you know, at the Fine Law Office, over 5,000 people save their homes. If you're behind 3 months or more and scared, worried about foreclosure, give us a call.
0: Absolutely. And Phil, what about those folks who are already in foreclosure? What can you do for the folks who are in foreclosure? There are quite a few folks who are more than 3 months behind and the bank decide to just put them in foreclosure. What can you do for those folks, seeing that you are Phil at Fine Law?
1: That's what we specialize in. When they're in foreclosure, we can deal with the bank's foreclosure attorney. Sometimes it's easier. We can go to them directly to get a loan modification where they can start over. It happens all the time. If you're in foreclosure or you got foreclosure notices, you need to act on it right away.
0: Now, why would someone believe and think that they're truly going to lose their home when there are ways of them staying in their homes? You know, we have immigrants who are in this country. They came here. They worked very hard. You have helped quite a few of those immigrants and other people. Why is it that these banks are forcing people out? And what can you do, as you have done for many others over there at Fine Law, for all the people who are so worried, getting sleepless nights, living on macaroni and cheese, and is completely worried about losing that home?
1: Everyone who has a mortgage has the same right. So whether you're an immigrant or a U.S. citizen, if they have given you a mortgage, we can fight for you. It happens every day. People obviously are scared, but that immigration has nothing to do with the mortgage. If the mortgage is in your name, a family member's name, we can help you. Right. And
0: wow.
1: We've done that, as I said, for over 5,000 people we've helped.
0: Ladies and gentlemen, I'm speaking with Phil. I've known this man for well over 15 solid years, and he has been helping out the immigrant community. I'm very happy that he has helped out my Caribbean people. He's truly one of the most powerful individuals I've known when it comes to loan modifications and also foreclosure defense. Here is his number. I'm going to give it out five times, ladies and gentlemen, so just bear with me, all right? Phil's number over at Fine Law right now. Call him and just mention Squeeze. The number is 833-995-8037. That's 833-995-8037. Once again, 833-995-8037. This is exclusively for everyone that is behind on their mortgage and is worried and having sleepless night. If you are behind on your mortgage or you are in foreclosure, give a ring right now, right this second, right this minute to one man. And that man is Phil at Fine Law. Do not stick your head in the sand like an ostrich and expect everything to work itself out. It's not going to be worked out. Rather, you got to get a tan. Take action now. And that is the reason why Fine Law and you need to get together and sort this out. Loan modification, foreclosure defense. If you are behind on your mortgage, they can take care of you. 833-995-8037. That is 833-995-8037. Prior results do not guarantee similar outcome. Hey, Phil, thank you so much for being right here. You're taking care of all these states, man, whether it's Florida, the New York tri-state area, Georgia, and beyond. I do appreciate you, my brother. All right?
1: Thank you.
0: 833-995-8037.

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0: Okay, ladies and gentlemen, this is David Squeezaniki right here for Obviously and Evidently. Well, I've got my very good friend Phil, who is a phenomenal human being in helping people who are behind on their mortgage. Phil, welcome. What's going on, my brother?
1: Thank you. A lot of people in trouble with their mortgages. They're behind. They're facing foreclosure. They're scared. They don't know what to do. We've helped, as you know, at the Fine Law Office, over 5,000 people save their homes. If you're behind 3 months or more and scared, worried about foreclosure, give us a call.
0: Absolutely. And Phil, what about those folks who are already in foreclosure? What can you do for the folks who are in foreclosure? There are quite a few folks who are more than 3 months behind and the bank decided to just put them in foreclosure. What can you do for those folks, seeing that you are Phil at Fine Law?
1: That's what we specialize in. When they're in foreclosure, we can deal with the bank's foreclosure attorney. Sometimes it's easier. We can go to them directly to get a loan modification where they can start over. It happens all the time. If you're in foreclosure or you got foreclosure notices, you need to act on it right away.
0: Now, why would someone believe and think that they're truly going to lose their home when there are ways of them staying in their homes? You know, we have immigrants who are in this country. They came here. They worked very hard. You have helped quite a few of those immigrants and other people. Why is it that these banks are forcing people out? And what can you do, as you have done for many others over there at Fine Law, for all the people who are so worried, getting sleepless nights, living on macaroni and cheese, and is completely worried about losing that home?
1: Everyone who has a mortgage has the same right. So whether you're an immigrant or a U.S. citizen, if they have given you a mortgage, we can fight for you. It happens every day. People obviously are scared, but that immigration has nothing to do with the mortgage. If the mortgage is in your name, a family member's name, we can help you. Right. And
0: Wow. We've
1: done that, as I said, for over 5,000 people we've helped.
0: Ladies and gentlemen, I'm speaking with Phil. I've known this man for well over 15 solid years, and he has been helping out the immigrant community. I'm very happy that he has helped out my Caribbean people. He's truly one of the most powerful individuals I've known when it comes to loan modifications and also foreclosure defense. Here is his number. I'm going to give it out five times, ladies and gentlemen, so just bear with me, all right? Phil's number over at Fine Law right now. Call him and just mention Squeeze. The number is 833-995-8037. That's 833-995-8037. Once again, 833-995-8037. 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Loan modification, foreclosure defense. If you are behind on your mortgage, they can take care of you. 833-995-8037. 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Prior results do not guarantee similar outcome. Hey, Phil, thank you so much for being right here. You're taking care of all these states, man, whether it's Florida, the New York tri-state area, Georgia, and beyond. I do appreciate you, my brother. All right?
1: Thank you.
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2: All their experience, and then what you do with them is just the finishing school for them to be elders. Well, that's not the case, especially if guys are getting saved in their 20s and 30s now with no grid whatsoever. Yep. So what does it look like for us to see men, especially any man that walks in, even the non-believing man that walks in and saying, okay, Lord, is this man going to be a pastor in this church?
3: Yeah.
2: And the heart is you want him to come to know the Lord Jesus, to be a child of God. And then you pour your life into him.
3: Yeah, yeah.
2: You know, Paul didn't say to Timothy, wait till the guy walks through the door. He didn't say to Titus, wait till the guys come in and just finish it off. No. Take these guys.
3: Yeah.
2: Pour into them. And I think we need, I say that because I think there's a risk element to that.
3: Oh, yeah.
2: And I'm not saying we appoint guys too quickly, and I'm not saying any of those things. What I'm saying is pour into the people that God has put in front of us for the sake of ministry.
3: Yeah.
2: There are loads of ministries that are doing that and doing that really, really well. And I think we need to be doing that, especially in our middle class context.
3: Right.
2: Sort of more white collar context, as you guys would put it, where we've just got to take more risk with the people that we're seeking to raise up for ministry.
3: Yeah.
2: Which, you know, I could talk about this all day long, that God has been so kind to me. He's given me a front row seat to watch him build his church in our context. And I'm so kind just to be able to see that. But just see the different men and different women, but men specifically for pastoral ministry from all different backgrounds, with all different messes, with all different issues, and that real diversity, that eclectic nature of what it is to be just different human beings, as men. I think that's what we need to be thinking about in the UK more.
3: Yeah.
2: And be open and excited about the different opportunities on how we train, how we can do church. And when I say do church, because I know what that can sound like. When I say do church, it's do biblical church in the different context that we find ourselves in.
3: Right.
2: Let's go for it. Yeah. Let's have a go.
3: Yeah.
2: And be excited by what God can do in the midst of the darkness. I am really excited. You know, I'm 46. I'm thankful for the next, if the Lord spares me, another 30, 40 years in ministry, to see how bright the church can shine in the UK in the midst of this apparent darkness. I'm excited by that.
4: You know, you've preached at our church a number of times now, and one of the things I remember you sharing in a sermon, Steve, was you talked about, you said it already in this podcast, mentioning, you know, the church can shine like shards, you know, in the midst of darkness. It's a very Pauline idea, right? But Philippians 2, he talks about, as we hold fast to the word of life, we shine like stars in the midst of a crooked and perverse generation. And so, on the one hand, nobody's celebrating that things are getting darker. No one's celebrating that. What we're saying is, yes, it is bad. Things are getting dark, more secular, more liberal, less Christian. But as that happens, those who really are believers will shine brighter by contrast if, and this is the big if they continue to hold fast to the word of life. And the thing that you said in the sermon, which I thought was so helpful for our people to hear because it translates across all contexts, is the necessity of being comfortable with looking more and more distinct as the world sort of forgets, as the West forgets its Christian past, even if it was just culturally Christian. As people move further and further away from that, Christians are going to look stranger. sound stranger when we just articulate basic Christian beliefs. And I was so thankful for the way that you talked about that, because I think the temptation is to smooth off those rough edges and think, well, I'll never reach that person if he looks at me, knows what I believe about all these hot topics, and thinks, well, I could never do that. And so we think, well, we'll just not talk about those, or we'll change what we believe about that. We'll soften it a little bit, or we'll soften it whenever we talk about it, or anything like that. In those moments, you're actually taking away the opportunity to do the very thing that Paul says you're supposed to do. You won't shine like stars in the midst of a dark, crooked, perverse generation if you're constantly trying to look more and more and more and more like the people that you're supposed to stand out from. Do you know what I mean?
2: Absolutely. And, you know, as you're speaking as well, other verses that come to mind in 2 Corinthians, where Paul says that as the church, we're the aroma of Christ to God. He looks at us, the smell of the church is the smell of his son. You know, he loves us. But for some, it's the stench of death. For others, it's the fragrance of life. And I think Piper puts it this way, that it's like that we have to be prepared as the church to be the wedge in humanity. We are the wedge in humanity as the church. The truth of the gospel and the wonder of who Jesus is an offense. So it's going to be the stench of death.
4: Yeah.
2: You know, for people. But it's also the words of eternal life, the beauty, the means by which people know God and grow to be truly human as our humanity is restored. Therefore, is the fragrance of life. We have to be comfortable with that.
4: Yeah.
2: We always want to be the fragrance of life for everybody.
4: Yeah.
2: And I think because of that, we have secularization, we have people becoming liberal, we're wanting to be, and you know, you've seen it over here as much as we're seeing it in all over the European continent. And we have to be comfortable with that. And that's risky for people. Of course it is. That's risky because we lose friends, we could lose jobs, and that's happening. We can, all sorts of things can happen, but we want to do that and be that wedge in humanity in light of the fact that we are the aroma of Christ. J.C. Ryle was one of my heroes, first Bishop of Liverpool.
4: Yeah.
2: Legend. And it was said of J.C. Ryle after he died by Francis Chavasse, who sort of preceded him as the next bishop. He said that J.C. Ryle was a man of... I'm going to get this wrong.
4: What's that? Yeah, you can look it up or we can paraphrase.
2: Yeah, we can paraphrase it. So, no, that's what it was.
4: Yeah.
2: It, paraphrase, he was a man of steel.
4: Okay, yeah.
2: He was Superman. He was a man of steel with the heart of a child.
4: Yeah, it's wonderful, yeah.
2: He was a man of steel with the heart of a child, and I think that's what we need to be. We need to be people of steel because of the truth of the gospel with hearts of children, not in an immature way, but in a loving way. And I think I always love that. And as much as I said he's my hero and I can't even quote it right, but the reality is that sense of we need to be people, that wedge, a steel wedge.
4: Right.
2: With hearts like children, with hearts like the soft hearts that are loving, hearts that are caring, hearts that actually seek to think well of even the people that we struggle to love.
4: Yeah. Sure.
2: For the sake of the gospel. And I think we step into the darkness in that way and people...
4: And this, I mean, the Lord's still powerful to save. That's one thing I love about you guys' church. And I've been there many times is you guys have seen this. Mm-hmm. Is, you know, the perennial question is you always need to know what time it is, but it's always the time to be the church and be comfortable in our own skin. We know who we are in Christ. We know who the Lord is. That's a great delight and a joy. And then also it leads us to have his heart for our neighbors so that we're not waiting for past momentum. Or waiting for everybody to come to us, we're joyfully going to them and taking the initiative and caring for others, sharing the good news with others, all those sorts of, and you guys have seen hundreds baptized.
2: Yeah. And God's been so kind to us in that way. I think one of, which I'm so thankful for, one of the challenges is because of everything we've just been saying of the people who are being saved. It's not just like kids and, who've grown up in the church, which we are seeing as well.
4: Sure.
2: It's like, it makes discipleship interesting.
4: That's right, yeah.
2: It makes it really interesting. That's the risk. It makes it interesting in the sense that how do we disciple these people that, you know, yeah, the kids that are getting saved at 13, 14, 15, they've been catechized, they've got all this history coming in, and they draw all the dots, okay, that's great. Now we can pour in. Yeah. Guys come and goes, Jesus has saved me. I love him. Can I still sleep with my girlfriend? You know what I mean? How do we walk that through differently? And that's been a shift for lots of people. Right. And I'm not just talking in particular communities. I'm talking in the well-to-do middle-class communities of the churches that have been established for years. Yeah. And they have certain patterns. The risk is, are we going to disciple differently?
4: Right.
2: How are we going to do that? What's discipleship look like? What does leadership development look like? What does it look like working with people who conventionally would probably not be being saved in our particular churches, right. But now they are.
4: That's right.
2: And that's exciting.
4: Yeah.
2: And there's a joy in that. There's a hope in that. There's a wonder, there's a risk in that. And I think we've got to step into those things.
4: Yeah. You mentioned, this the outflow of being biblical churches.
2: Basically.
4: So, and the church is always has to assess, what the scriptures teach, which is obviously us, delighting in Christ, proclaiming the good news and making disciples.
2: Yeah.
4: But the assumption is that, in the scriptures is many of these folks don't know him, and you're not assuming that they're starting further down the road. So you see that clearly in the scriptures. Mm-hmm. So it's only as we do church for a while that we constantly need to be wise and check our assumptions that we're being loving and most helpful and making disciples and meeting folks where they're at.
2: That's right.
4: So that they can actually grow up. And sometimes the church who, the older the churches get, the longer history inheritance, sometimes it's more difficult to kind of reassess, are we actually just being faithful to the scriptures that we love and what the Bible teaches? And we need to look at it with fresh eyes in order to actually accomplish the mission sometimes.
2: Absolutely.
4: Absolutely,
2: yeah. Good stuff.
4: A lot more than we said.
3: A lot more we will say. Keep it tuned in to the station with the best variety of gospel music
4: for every race, culture, and
3: ethnicity.
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20: Thank you, Kaya. Good morning, church. How are we doing today? Are we well? We're going to get straight into the word. I'm excited about this one, and I hope that this message would encourage you in the season. Who is enjoying the sunshine in London today? Wow, it doesn't sound like you are. I made a pact. I'm not going to complain that it's too hot. I'm not going to complain when it's too cold. We should be grateful that the sun is out. But why don't we pray and hand this service over to the Lord? Heavenly Father, Lord, we thank you first and foremost for your spirit. And Lord, we pray in this moment as we spend time in your word, Lord, that you will speak to us. Lord, help us to see your son Jesus in the scriptures today. Examine our hearts, Lord. Remind us of our love for you and your love for us. Lord, you know where every individual in this room is at in their personal walk of you, Lord. And I pray for a fresh revelation of who you are. Father, lift every head of those people who are discouraged. And Father, may we leave this place differently to the way that we came in. We love you, Lord, and we want a fresh touch from you. Heavenly Father, we don't want to go through the motions, but we want to be impacted and changed and transformed and challenged and encouraged. So Father, I pray that your spirit will breathe on this message. And we give you all the praise and all of the glory. And all of God's people said? All of God's people said? Oh, come on, church. If you love Jesus, can we just give him a huge shout of praise and clap our hands? Who is thankful to be in the house of the Lord? Friend, you could be anywhere, but today you decided to be in God's house. And I believe that when we have our hearts open to him, that he would meet us where we are. Your expectation in this moment will determine your experience of a heavenly God. And I think he has a word for you today. Maybe you're here for the first time and we're so glad that you're with us. Maybe you're joining us online right now and we're so glad that you're with us. But I believe that this is an assignment and a specific moment where God wants to speak to you. So I want to speak to the regular Christian, the regular attendant person who comes to our church. Can we enter into this moment with a fresh perspective saying, God, what is it that you want to reveal in my life? May we never go through the motions. Because one touch from God, friend, can change your life forever. And I'm not sure about you, but I believe life is way too hard to go through the motions. We put our faith in a God we can't see because we see the evidence of him moving in the detail of our life. So in this moment, we want God to speak to us, to encourage us and to challenge us, to lift our heads, to see what he is doing in the detail of our life. And church family, I want to take you on the ride to remind you of the journey that we've been on this year as a church. Our theme and our message as a church is very simple: to be a healthy church changing lives through Christ. We want to be healthy, not busy, but healthy. We want our lives to be transformed by the message of Jesus Christ. And we want to achieve the goal of longevity in following Jesus in our day-to-day lives. Am I the only one who wants to live a long life with God, knowing that God is on your side, living a faith-filled, purpose-filled life following Jesus? So sometimes we have to learn to stop and pause and ask ourselves the questions. How are we doing on our journey in following Christ? If we're not careful, we can go through the motions, we can sing the songs, we can attend the events and the services and actually miss God in the midst of it. Friend, I want to remind you today that the gift of the Christian is to be able to behold the presence of God. Let me make this clear. God himself is the gift. His presence is the gift. His love and grace is the gift. So I want to encourage you, friend, with this reminder as we get into the message. You already have all that you need. There's no need to look to your left or to your right. There's no need to be alarmed or to be afraid of what's happening in the world and within our culture. Be reminded today that you have all that you need in Christ Jesus. We began the year with making Jesus first, foremost, and forever the center of our worship, fixing our eyes on Jesus as our final pursuit. We then went on to continue exploring the seven signs of glory, the miraculous signs, wonders, and miracles that Jesus performed on the way to the cross to reveal his divinity and power. The seven signs of glory reminded us that Jesus was not just a human. Jesus was more than just a good man. He was God in flesh, the visible image of an invisible God who walked among humanity. How good was that series? Anyone enjoy that series? We then circled around to our series that we just finished, The People of the Fine Print, reminding ourselves that every person who can hear my voice, you have a part to play in the kingdom of God. Every role matters. Every life matters. You're more than a face in the crowd. God knows your name and he has a purpose for your life. The People of the Fine Print. And if you're new today and you're thinking, where can I get these messages? Go to our Hillsong YouTube channel. And you can catch up with all the messages today. But we are in a brand new series today. And who's excited for the new series? We believe that God is always giving a fresh word to us. And the word for the summer is to flourish. Come on, look to the person next to you and say, flourish. Look to your second choice and say, flourish. You never know who you're sitting next to in church. We want to flourish. Flourish is more than the season changing and the sun staying out later and the aircon in the middle of the night because it's too hot with the window open. Can I get an amen? Amen. No, to flourish in the Christian life is to be rooted in Christ Jesus. To have foundations that are laid down to the point where when the winds of the world and the winds of life or the winds of circumstances come your way, we will not be moved. That we can produce fruit in good seasons and we can produce fruit in tough seasons. In every season of our life, if we remain abiding in the presence of Jesus Christ, we will flourish. We want to flourish this summer. Flourishing is more than my annual leave and going on holiday. Can I get an amen? We went on a family holiday and I came back and I needed a holiday for my holiday. Can I get a witness in this place? That is not flourishing. I thought the whole point of the holiday was to get away from everything, but I came back and into the matrix of just world and life and responsibilities of being a parent, a husband, a friend, a brother, it was a lot. So how do we flourish in the presence of God? How do we flourish and live deep-rooted lives, enriched in purpose-filled living, living life for a purpose? If you want a definition for flourish, I want you to write this down. It means this. To flourish means to live out and to be planted in the grace and character of God when we are found in community. We're not just surviving, we are called to flourish. I don't want to move on from that point. I want to remind you that you are actually called to flourish. You are called to produce fruit. You are called to call on God to reveal His goodness in your life. So when was the last time you looked upon God with thankfulness and gratitude? When was the last time you looked upon the character and nature of God and thought, wow, God, regardless of what I'm going through, You are so good. And I can see the traces of You moving in the detail of my life. So if you have a Bible today, we're going to go into Exodus chapter 34. And we're going to begin this series with looking at Moses and his revelation of who God was to help him to flourish in the calling and the assignment that God gave him. So Exodus chapter 34, verses 1 to 10. I want to encourage you this week to read this in your own time for context. There's so much goodness in this passage of scripture. So we begin at verse 1. Then the Lord told Moses, chisel out two stones like the first ones. I will write on them the same words that were written on the tablets you smashed. We're going to come back to that. It's so good when the Bible just speaks to you, you know? Be ready in the morning to climb up to Mount Sinai and present yourself to me on the top of the mountain. No one may come with you. In fact, no one is to appear anywhere on the mountain. Do not even let the flocks and the herds gaze near the mountain. So Moses chiseled out the two tablets of stone like the first ones. Early in the morning, he climbed to Mount Sinai, and the Lord had commanded him to. And he carried the two stones of tablets in his hand. Then the Lord came down in a cloud and stood there with him. And he called out to his own name, Yahweh. The Lord passed in front of Moses, calling out, Yahweh, the Lord, the God of compassion and mercy. I am slow to anger and filled with unfailing love and faithfulness. I lavish unfailing love to 1,000 generations. I forgive iniquity, rebellion, and sin, but I do not excuse the guilty. I lay the sins of the parents upon their children and grandchildren and the entire family affected, even the children in the third and fourth generations. So Moses immediately threw himself to the ground and worshipped. And he said, Oh Lord, if this is true that I have found favor with you, then please travel with us. This is a stubborn and rebellious people. But the people forgive our iniquity and our sins. Claim us as your own special possessions. Verse 10, the Lord replied, Listen, I am making a covenant with you in the presence of all your people. I will perform miracles that have never been performed anywhere on the earth and in any other nation. and all the people around you will see the power of the Lord, the awesome power that I will display in your life. Amen. If you're taking notes, I want you to write this down. The title of this message today and this encouragement is, how do you see yourself? How do you see yourself? Now, church, I believe that the answer to that question comes from understanding who God is. When we have the right view of God, we have the right view of ourselves. I want to remind you that God himself actually has a name. Names carry meaning. Names identify someone's purpose and identity. Names identify the character of a person, a history of a person. Names matter. Are you with me? But how you see yourself is probably the most important question you can ask yourself as a Christian. Not only how do you see yourself, but the most important thing is this. How do you think about God when you think about God thinking about you? In other words, what is your view of God? And what do you understand when it comes to the way God sees your life? Because the way you see God will determine how you will live your life. The way you see God will determine how you relate to this holy, pleasing God who wants to be involved in every area of your life. So friend, how do you see yourself today? This morning, did you ask yourself that question? If I could ask that question today, what do you think about yourself? When you think about yourself, do you think good thoughts? When you think about yourself, do you have a hope for the future? When you think about yourself, are you reminded of how good God's love is towards you and how much he saved you and how much his favor and blessing is shining over your life in this very moment, irrespective of how you think about yourself? Friend, the way you see yourself will determine how you can relate to a God who has so much in store for your future. And we have to start by knowing God's name. We see this in Exodus chapter 34. God responds to Moses with telling him his name. In Exodus chapter 3, God responds to Moses when Moses said to God, "Who are you?" The people are asking who you are so that we can follow you. God responds with explaining his name, because on the understanding of God's name gives us purpose to live and context for our current season. Gillian Lynn, who at the moment I'm enjoying watching documentaries, and I was watching a documentary on Gillian Lynn, who was an English ballerina who performed in the West End. But in the early years of her life, the teachers deemed her stupid, slow, and not able to build a life of substance. When she was in school, the teachers couldn't understand how to bring out the best in her life, so they deemed her as stupid and silly. But Gillian Lynn's parents refused to believe the report of the teachers, and they chose to go to a specialist. The specialist told the parents, "Your child is not stupid, but her passions are misaligned. So we advise that you put your daughter in some type of activity that will keep her active so that she can tap into her God-given potential." So her parents took her to after-school dance classes where she can express herself and find means of her purpose and find means of knowing that she is not stupid because she doesn't understand the simplicity of following the lecture notes in her class. Gillian Lynn went on to be successful and to be the most successful ballerina artist around the world, performing in West End theaters around the world and also in New York. She is known for pioneering the theater show production called Cats. She has won the most awards for the consistency of operating at a high level and selling out theaters through her dance. You see, when I was watching this documentary, I was encouraged. And I felt the Holy Spirit say to me, "Benito, you have to be very careful what names you allow to come into your life. You have to be very careful with what labels people give you in your life." Maybe you're in this house today and you're a young person and you're struggling to find your way in the classroom and people are making fun out of you and the teachers say you're never going to amount to anything. I want to let you know that in God's house, there is a purpose for your future. You are not stupid, maybe misaligned, but don't throw in the towel and don't allow the opinions of the world to dictate who God says you are. Maybe you're here today and you are married and you're in your relationship and you're trying to do the right things, and maybe you're the only Christian in your household, but you feel like it's so hard to live and honor God in your marriage because no one else is Christian, let me encourage you, don't follow the names what people are saying, but look to scripture and allow the Holy Spirit to guide you into your future. You might not be where you want to be today, but God is taking you on a journey of transformation. We need to be mindful of the names we allow to come into our life. So church family today, what names have you allowed to come and to be spoken into your life? What is your view of God today? Have you ever taken the time to think about what you think about when it comes to God? Or do you find yourself going through the motions of singing songs and being present? Because the danger of being in the presence of God without understanding and awareness means that we can actually miss God himself. And I believe God wants to be involved in every aspect, every detail, good, bad, and the ugly of your life, because God loves you. He wants to be involved. But he's a gentleman that won't force his way into our life. So our awareness of God will shape the life that we live. In Exodus 3, we see when Moses asks God who you are, he responds to God by saying, I am who I am. The translation of I am simply means Yahweh, which means Lord. When Moses and the people of Israel called upon God, God responded with explaining the characteristics of his name, knowing that the characteristics of his name will provide language, literature, understanding to the people so they can hold on to hope. I want to encourage someone today. We serve the great I am. We serve the God who is Yahweh. We serve the God who is Lord. What does that mean? He has the final say. We don't. Your circumstance does not have the final say. He has the final say. But what I found in my life is I often get in the way of what God's plans are for my life because I don't think the right thing about God. Hello? Because when you think the right thing about God, my goodness, you are compelled to draw to your knees of the understanding of how much he loves you. You are compelled to be aware of what he has saved you from. You are compelled to hold on to hope because you've been through some things in your life where you're able to say, I have been through the storm and I am still standing. My God is the great I am. My God is Yahweh. My God is Lord. So over my thinking of myself, over my sin, over my desires, over the negative things happening in the workplace, over the negative news and reputation of my family history, I serve a God who can change the trajectory of my family direction by breaking generational curses and giving me a hope for not only today, but for the future. We serve a God who is the great I am. My question is, are you aware of that? Because when you're aware of the great I am, whoo, church, you live different. Not only for other people, but you live different in your relationship before him. You approach him different. You have a reverence and an awe for him. You don't need to wait for a Sunday sermon for someone to be in your face and say, go to God. But in your personal revelation, because you've changed the way you think towards him, you know that you can boldly approach the throne room of God. I want to ask this question today. When was the last time that you boldly approached God with the fullness of who you are? With the challenges that you're facing? With the frustrations of not being able to trace God in the season that you were going to go to. When was the last time that you were aware that you have full access through the power of the Holy Spirit to a heavenly God who governs the universe? You see, Moses was aware of this, and we read it in Exodus chapter 34. And God replied by saying, I am who I am, in Exodus 3, verse 14. And the phrase, I am, in the Bible is merely a statement of profound declaration of God saying that I am self-sufficient and ever-present in my nature. The I am statement refers to the characteristics of knowing that God cannot be limited. He is, in fact, the full stop. There is nothing after him, and nothing can exist without him. God's name is sacred. And when we behold the name of God, we now find language to deal with our everyday. And that's how we flourish. We don't flourish by going through the motions. We don't flourish by listening to everybody else's opinion of their revelation from God. We flourish by asking the question, God, who are you? And Lord, reveal yourself to me. And when we begin that way, we can now attain a life of longevity. You know, I often think about the popular songs that take place in the summer. You always have those artists who are popping in the summer, you know? And the next summer, you never hear from them again. That can't be our Christian journey. We can't be living this year trying to hold on to last year's summer hits. No, God has a new song for this season. Longevity is the aim that we want to aspire to. And I've learned in my personal life that imposter syndrome becomes spiritual warfare when it shows up in your purpose. Because we feel like we are imposing the presence of God. We feel like we are not worthy enough to come to God. We feel like we are not worthy enough to be in his presence with our questions and our doubt. But let me remind you today from the word of God that God is bigger than your doubt. God is God. He can handle all things. So today, go to him with boldness, knowing that he can handle all things, and allow him to help you as you flourish in your relationship of living a deeply rooted life in Christ. If the enemy can't change the way you think about God, guess what? He changes the way you think about yourself. We will always behave in the way that's consistent to what we believe about the character and the nature of God. And maybe our lifestyle is not matching up to our belief because we honestly don't believe that God can forgive us. We honestly don't believe that God can use us. We honestly don't think that God can take us out of where we find ourselves right now to live a life of purpose. There's so many of us who are in chains who are just living in the system. No, you are above the system. God has a plan for your life. You are not just here on planet Earth to exist, but God wants to use you to advance the kingdom, to make a difference in the world, to use your gifts, your talents, your mind, your desires, your passions, to make a difference in this world. My question today is, do you believe it? Because we can talk about it, but right thinking leads to right living. Your spiritual maturity will be determined by how you see God, but friend, most importantly, how you see yourself. I want to encourage you from the word of God today, from 1 Peter 2, of how God sees you. But you are a chosen people by God, chosen for a high calling of priestly work, chosen to be a holy people. You are, friend, God's instrument to do his work and speak out for him, to tell others of the night and day difference he's made in your life. Can I get an amen on that scripture? From nothing to something, from rejected to accepted. Friend, that's who you are this morning. Ephesians 1, you are, even before he made the world, God loved us and chose us in Christ to be a holy without fault in his eyes. God decided in advance to adopt us into his own family by bringing us to himself through Jesus Christ. This is what he wanted to do, and it gave him great pleasure. Friend, you are adopted when you believe in Jesus Christ into the family of God. That's who you are. Ephesians 2:10, for we are God's masterpiece. He has created anew in Christ Jesus so that we can do the good things he's planned for us long ago. Friend, you are God's masterpiece. The way you think about yourself would help you to identify with God's name. And when you identify with God's name, you now have a hope to live for tomorrow. A hope that is eternal and cannot be moved by present human experiences. But a hope that allows you to trace God in your life. If you're taking notes, I would love for you to write this down. And if you're not taking notes, make sure you write this down. Point number one. When we think better about God, we live better for God. It begins in our thinking. There is no point in hyping people up to a message without challenging your thinking. It always begins with our thinking. My goodness, I'm a dad right now with 3 children, and I'm learning that if I can put the right things in their minds, they're actually going to believe it. And if they believe it, my goodness, they will drown out the noise of the world. It's amazing how we think experience and hairs on the back of our neck counts more than what we think when we think about God. No, the way we think about God should match our experience and give us language for the tangible presence of a God who wants to move in every area of our life. Are you hearing me today? The way you think matters. I want to be in your face right now, very uncomfortably, Satan. When was the last time you thought about your thought pattern? I mean, how was your mind this morning as you came to church? I believe God wants to be involved in all of that, so that he can reveal his glory in your life. The enemy knows that if he can distract us, he can rob our purpose.
0: Friends, the way you think mattered right here. How do you see yourself in God? Good morning, everybody. God bless you. Thank you so much, man of God. This is the broadcast from Omega Radio through the UK, Omega Radio UK. Good morning, America. Good morning, UK. Good morning, Jamaica. Good morning, world. How do you do this morning? It's now time, ladies and gentlemen, for intercessory prayer right here on Omega Radio. And immediately after intercessory prayer, we will be going into our fundraiser, our Telethon. And we're asking you to support Omega Radio in Jesus' name. Amen. Let's take our morning intercessory prayer. I want to say good morning to each and every one of you. It's 4:47 a.m. on this beautiful Wednesday morning. Good morning to each and every one of you. As you know, ladies and gentlemen, on this 30th day of September, the year of our Lord, 2026, we are grateful to be alive, grateful to be a part of your day. We want to say good morning and God bless you. If you're listening this morning, you know it's because God woke you up to see another day. As you know, ladies and gentlemen, we are in Omega Radio, Radio Tan, the moment of year that we come before you to ask you to support Omega Radio. 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So we're asking you to give us a hand today. 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Amen. 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We need your help. 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Our goal in this telethon is to raise $50,000 American. Well, we are about 15,000 thus far. We are so far away from our target. But this beautiful Wednesday morning, will you help us? We are far from our target. Will you help us? May the Lord bless you for it. May the Lord keep you for it. And may the Lord increase you for helping this morning. Amen. You can use NCB 361-400-372. 361-400-372. Jamaica National 200-0267-789. 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We need your support. Will you help us? We're far from our goal, very far from our target, and we are asking you for your generous support. Will you help us today? In Jesus' name. It's now time, ladies and gentlemen, for the intercessory prayer this morning. We hope that you will be blessed. I'll be right back. Operators are standing by to get your prayer requests.
1: Volume of the book, it is written of us. According to Psalm 143, verse 8 to 10, let the morning bring me word of your unfailing love, for I have put my trust in you. Show me the way I should go, for to you I lift up my soul. Teach me to do your will, for you are my God. Let your spirit guide me. Synchronize me and syncopate me to your will. Let your kingdom come, let your will be done in earth as it is in heaven. Let your kingdom is my priority. Fulfilling my assignment is, hallelujah, my pleasure. Father, I decree and declare that I walk in the

my dwelling. Rescue me from my enemies, O Lord, for I hide myself in you. Take hold of the ends of the earth and shake evil out of its place. Dismantle evil powers working to frustrate my day, my assignment and activities. Preserve my life from fear of the enemy. Hide me from the secret counsel of the wicked, for the insurrection of the workers of iniquity. Since my times are in your hand, deliver me from the hand of my enemy and from those who persecute me. Arrest every contrary spirit in your might and in your power. Cause demonic destiny altering activities to cease. Overthrow the horse and the rider. Dismantle diabolical ordinances, bills, and laws. Hallelujah. Change legislation, policies, procedures, statutes, regulations, and codes, so that your will is performed in the earth without, hallelujah, frustration or setback. I claim my inheritance. Foil the arrows shot toward me by day and cause night terrors to seat. Break evil and inappropriate patterns and processes of thoughts in my mind. I have the mind of Christ. I am anointed to think creatively, hallelujah, and accurately. I have the wisdom of God moving in my being. Hallelujah. I know that there is another level. Therefore, I seek those things which are above and not beneath. I ascend into new realms and access new dimensions of divine revelation and inspiration. Father, I will not backslide, nor will I look back in order to use old ways, old methods, nor all strategies. I receive the spiritual upgrading of my mind. My mind is free of all past and present negativities. I decree and declare that since I wear the helmet of salvation, it protects my minds and my thoughts. I have a divine kingdom paradigm which grants me new ways of thinking, new ways of working, new ways of living. I thank you, Father, for granting me cutting-edge technologies, methodologies, tactics, and strategies. Annihilate death cycles that destroy cycles of failure and frustration. I decree that new cycles replace old cycles. Old cycles of failure are now replaced with new cycles of victory, success, and prosperity. Cause the east winds of judgment to blow into the enemy's camp. Speak peace to diabolical cyclones and Euroclidean winds that are designed to bring shipwreck and disaster in my life. Cause divine and fresh winds of the Spirit to begin to blow. Let the winds of the Spirit blow. Let the west wind cause the east winds of judgment to blow into the enemy's camp. Speak peace to diabolical cyclones and Euroclidean winds that are designed to bring shipwreck and disaster in my life. Cause

lives that you assign them as divine warriors warring on all my behalf. Assign them as my divine ambassadorial escorts and supernatural security. Let them marshal at the boundaries and borders of my spheres of influence. Let them dismantle and destroy satanic strongholds and dispossess satanic squatters. Close the gates of death and seal up the doors of affliction and torment. Open divine portals and grant me access to new effectual doors of opportunities, gates of access, windows of divine revelation, and paths of righteousness. Teach me your way so that I may know how to conduct my affairs in the most expeditious and stupendous manner. Let the sevenfold manifestation of your Holy Spirit be upon me this day. The spirit of wisdom, understanding, counsel, might, knowledge, the fear of the Lord, and prophetic insight. Let me not judge by the seeing of my natural eyes or the hearing of my natural ears. Grant me supernatural ability to hear clearly as you give me insight, witty ideas, creative inventions. Make me be sensitive in the realm of the spirit that I may pick up the frequency of the kingdom of heaven so that I may hear and comprehend direct kingdom downloads. Open up my ears and let your word inspire me to righteousness. I decree and declare that my spiritual eyes function under 20/20 vision for the correct, hallelujah, insight, understanding, and interpretation of the choreographic move of God. I decree and declare that my eyes, hallelujah, be not seduced by the spirit of covetousness. Holy Spirit, lead and guide me into all truth. Order my steps according to your word and your original plan and purpose for my life. Make my feet as hinds feet. Lead me along the paths of righteousness for your name's sake. Hallelujah, give me productivity with my hands. And I decree and declare that whatever my hands find to do, I will do it with all my might. Father, since your word is a lamp unto my feet and a light unto my path, I shall neither stumble nor fall. According to Psalm 39:4, Lord, make me to know my end and what is the measure of my days that I may know how frail I am. I decree and declare that my season of frustration and failure are over and I walk into a new season of success and prosperity. All things are passed away. Behold, all things become new. I take the authority, hallelujah, that you have given me, and I take that authority and I use it over my day in the name of Jesus. I decree and declare that in the authority that you have given me, every element of and by the authority that you have given me, every element of my day shall cooperate with purpose and destiny. Father, I decree and declare, hallelujah, that you will bring all cosmological elements under your control, all ecological, sociological, spiritual, financial, meteorological, anthropological, hallelujah, environmental element. All of those must come into divine alignment. I decree and declare that today is the dawning of a new day. I'm excited. My spirit is ignited. I walk in favor with God and man. According to Psalm 25:21, let integrity and uprightness preserve me, for I wait on thee. I thank you for using all your divine skills in putting me together, for I am fearfully and wonderfully made. Not only have you used your skill to put me together, you are using the same skill to sustain me. I wait to see your finished product, the day that I will be transformed into the image of your dear son, because I want to be like him. Have your way in my life. Hallelujah. Today I press toward the mark of the high calling of God in Christ Jesus, and I reach forth the excellency of God in Christ Jesus. According to Philippians 4:8-9, my thoughts are governed only by things that are true and noble, things that are reputable, things that are authentic, things that are compelling, things that are gracious. The best and not the worst, the beautiful and not the ugly, things to praise, not things to, hallelujah, to curse. I put into practice what I have learned about what pleases you, and operate according to kingdom principles. I am a success-oriented individual, and everything I touch turns to prophetic gold. You are the one and true God who makes everything work together, and who works, hallelujah, with me and through me and in me, into your most excellent harmonies. Cause my will to work in perfect harmony with yours. Today I am blessed. There is no lack. All my needs are met, and I am out of debt, and I have more than enough to give. All financial doors are open. All financial channels are free. Endless bounty comes to me. Every resource necessary for me to fulfill God's original plan and purpose comes to me today. Sufficient are the provisions for me today. I am healed. Spirit filled. Sickness and diseases are far from me.

0: I have buying power on my dollar and I live in prosperity. I confess I only progress. I experience no setbacks and I live a life full of success. I will persist until I succeed. I walk in dominion and authority and my life is characterized by liberty. There is no slackness in my hand upon where I stand. God, you give me this land. Hallelujah. I decree and declare that I have dominion in all things. I am not subjected or subjugated by anything, but I take control of everything and I subdue everything in the name of Jesus Christ. I decree and declare the blessings of the Lord make me rich and I am daily loaded with benefits. I am crowned with God's love and mercy and with all good things he satisfies me. I decree and declare that my home is a haven of peace. My interpersonal relationships are healthy synergistically and mutually beneficial. I work as unto the Lord with diligence in the spirit of excellence. My home, hallelujah, comes into divine alignment. My loved ones are happy and healthy and prosperous. My home, my department, and ministry function smoothly and efficiently. The Lord gives me wisdom, knowledge, and understanding as to how to do my work more effectively, professionally, and accurately. The Lord gives me all the right people to work with me. Hallelujah. And for me, together we work as unto the Lord. I decree and declare that every relationship assigned to enhance my life and ministry for this season comes to me. I call forth every individually divinely assigned to assist me in the fulfilling of my kingdom assignment during this season. Come from the four corners of the earth. I command you to come from the seven continents and all the nations therein. I decree and declare my Abner comes. Father, clear paths, make ways, and open doors for them to find me. I call forth every relationship. Hallelujah. Be it legal, business, social, intimate, whether it's friendship or ministerial or whatever. And I decree and declare that they are established according to your perfect will for their existence. Every individual with a diabolical assignment, I decree and declare that the anointing that is on my life will repel you when you come. I decree and declare that the anointing that is upon my life for this time and this season, hallelujah, for this mission, this mandate, and the fulfillment of purpose attracts only those with divine assignment. I release the law of magnetism and command it to operate. I magnetize only those things, those thoughts, those people, and those resources suitable to undergird and facilitate God's original plan and purpose for my life during this time and during this season. Anything or anyone that is assigned to undermine, frustrate, hinder, or hurt me, I command you to move. Move out of my sphere of influence in Jesus' name. I am favored by all who know me, meet me, work with me, and by those who have any kind a formal or informal relationship with me. The Lord and I work as partners and I work according to his daily agenda. The Lord is teaching me how to improve my productivity and to work smarter and to do more in less time. I excel in productivity. I always function with an outstanding attitude and produce superior work. The Lord empowers me to make positive and significant deposits in other people's lives. I will seek divine opportunities and occasions to help others to succeed. I maximize my potential and move boldly toward my destiny. I am a purpose-oriented individual and refuse to be distracted by insignificant things and people. Allow only those with a divine assignment to be drawn to me. Let favor, well wishes, kindness, and support be extended to me by all who meet me, know me, and interact with me. Supernaturally sustain every relationship given to me. Cause those with a diabolical assignment to be repelled by the anointing grace and favor. Father, I decree and declare with you, all things are possible. I shall not procrastinate. I act now without hesitation, anxiety, or fear. I excel in all things. I greet today with the anticipation of great things happening for me, to me, in me, and with me. I celebrate the creativity of God in the diversity of ethnicities and nationalities and humanity. I will judge nothing and no one before their time. I am fruitful. I have power to gain wealth. Whenever I go, wherever I live, the environment, atmosphere, legislation, codes, ordinances, regulations, policies adjust to accommodate my presence and purpose. I am in the perfect place for God to bless me. I decree and declare my relationships are fruitful and mutually beneficial. I am celebrated and loved by all who come into contact with me. I am walking out my 365 days of re-ingenuity, realignment, restoration, and revival. Everything about me is changing for the best. My body is strong and healthy. My mind is fortified and resolute. My emotions are sound and stable. My faith is steadfast and unfaltering. The zeal of the Lord fills my soul and spirit. I am an entrepreneur who provides jobs and better jobs. I am a successful business owner. Strengthen my shoulders that I may carry the full weight of the anointing that you have released, hallelujah, to me for this time and this season. Let it neither crush me, but let me rise up in supernatural power. Father, I decree and declare that even as I release my name in the atmosphere, I decree and declare that I have a good name and that there is no negative stigma attached to my name. My name is associated with greatness, integrity, nobility, righteousness, holiness, morality, ethical dealings, honesty, humility, grace, love, joy, peace, long-suffering, gentleness, meekness, faith, goodness, affluence, influence, excellence, interdependence, fairness, balance, inspiration, uprightness, reliability, friendliness, spirituality, authenticity, uniqueness, courage, sense of humor. My name is associated with loyalty, problem-solving skills, maturity. It is associated with diligence, vision, insight, empathy, tenderness, and originality. It is associated with self-control, wisdom, wealth, luxury, extravagance, health, intelligence. It is associated with prosperity, knowledge, with prayer and spiritual warfare. It is associated with the anointing, with kingdom wisdom, kingdom undertaking. It is associated with that being a campaigner for empowerment with success. Father, I thank you that you have activated an anointing upon me as a problem solver so that I may face my problems and arise with strength and insight and wisdom towards any challenges. I am not shaken by problems, as moved by challenges. Father, I decree and declare and thank you for every problem and every challenge, because now I understand heaven is getting a message form to me that you are getting ready to promote me. You are getting ready to bless me. And because of this challenge and because of this problem, I accept the promotion and I accept the prosperity and I accept the blessing. Supernatural God, place the following anointings upon me and let these anointings flow uncontaminated and unhindered upon my life. Hallelujah. The anointing that you released upon Bezalel, the anointing for creativity and craftsmanship, the anointing of Solomon for resource management and wisdom for wealth, success, and prosperity, the anointing of Isaac, an anointing for investment strategy, the anointing of Cyrus, an anointing for financial acumen, the anointing of JL, an anointing for authority over my enemies, hallelujah, and the enemies, hallelujah, fighting against my family, my home, my community, my country, my nation. I rebuke the spirit of terrorism, and I decree and declare we are rising up in the power of Gideon, in the name of Jesus. All my domestic fears must come into divine alignment because of the anointing of JL. We receive God, in the name of Jesus, I decree and declare the Praetorian anointing, hallelujah, for the supernatural is released, and I receive it and accept it. Samuel's anointing for the sensitivity and obedience to the voice of God, the Esther's anointing for divine favor and kingdom strategies, activate Daniel anointing for government, hallelujah, for excellence, and in the name of Jesus, activate the anointing of Esther for preparedness and kingdom exploit. Father, I decree and declare that you are activating the anointing of Daniel, an anointing for government excellence and integrity, for prophetic interpretation and preparation, the anointing of Joseph, an anointing for political and economic leadership, the anointing of Joshua, an anointing for warfare strategies, so that I may access, hallelujah, prophetic things. Father, that you would bring me into prophetic domains of manifestation, the anointing hallelujah, to tear things down and to pull invincible and invisible barriers down, that you would grant me supernatural success and prosperity in the name of Jesus. I decree and declare, hallelujah, that you are activating the Abraham's anointing for pioneering new territory, for real estate acquisition, intergenerational covenant blessing. Hallelujah, release the anointing of Moses, an anointing as a trailblazer and leader, an anointing for leadership, moral leadership, social leadership. Rise, raise me up, hallelujah, make me an effective leader in the name of Jesus. I decree and declare that you are activating Deborah's anointing for balanced career, calling, and family, hallelujah, and for governmental authority, the Davidic anointing for worship and praise, hallelujah, Paul's anointing for cutting edge apostolic revelation, for kingdom methodologies and technology, Elijah's anointing for prophetic accuracy, insight, miracles, jurisdictional authority, Elisha's anointing for servanthood, ministerial succession, double portion of jurisdictional power and authority, the Issachar anointing for the discernment of correct times and season, the Abigail's anointing of hospitality and wisdom, Ruth's anointing for loyal friendship, hallelujah, Nehemiah's anointing, hallelujah, I arise to build in the name of Jesus, Father Anna's anointing for intercession, Messiah's anointing of prayer, spiritual warfare, signs and wonders and miracles, and a purpose-driven night, the Uzziah's anointing for technological advancement, the disciples' anointing for learning, Jabez's anointing for borderless living, enlarge my territory, not only in the natural, but my intellectual, grant me, hallelujah, an expansion and give me the capacity for growth and development, the Edenic anointing, the anointing to be fruitful, multiply, replenish, subdue, and to have dominion, I activate it in the name of Jesus. Jesus, I activate the same anointing to manifest itself and create a healthy lifestyle and to be productive and to overcome opposing, hallelujah, forces. The anointing of Hannah to birth prophetic, hallelujah, destinies in the name of Jesus.
1: Somebody said, in the name of Jesus Christ, I receive this intercessory prayer. Right here on Omega Radio, my morning is set, my day is set, so help me God. I pray that every prophetic declaration that has been declared out of this radio this morning will be my birthright. No demonic power will interfere or intercept in my day. This is my day that the Lord has made, and I will rejoice and I will be glad. Good morning, everybody, and welcome to Omega Radio. It is September the 30th. It is 2026, the year of our Lord. It is Wednesday morning. It is 15 minutes after the hour of 5 o'clock here, Eastern Standard Time. We're going to be taking our break, news break, and immediately after our news break, ladies and gentlemen, we're going to be speaking to you from Teleton. 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This is the day that the Lord Jesus Christ have made. 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
2: As the country continues to experience record high temperatures, the Rural Agricultural Authority, RADA, is encouraging pig farmers to take proactive steps to protect their animals from heat-related stress. Senior Livestock Specialist at the Rural Agricultural Development Authority, RADA, Maxine Brown, says continuous exposure to heat has a direct negative impact on the well-being of the animals and the productivity and profitability of pig operations.
4: This is simply not an animal welfare issue. It's a production and profitability issue. International research has shown that prolonged heat stress can reduce feed intake and growth rates, affect feed efficiency and carcass performance, reduce reproductive performance in both sows and boars, and under severe conditions contribute to increased illness and mortality. When pigs eat less because of heat, they grow more slowly. When reproductive performance decline, fewer piglets may be produced.
2: Senior Livestock Specialist at RADA, Maxine Brown. To keep animals cool, Ms. Brown recommends that farmers ensure their pigs have continuous access to cool, clean drinking water and implement practical cooling measures such as using water sprinklers and fans. Farmers should also avoid animal overcrowding or unnecessary handling of animals during the hottest periods of the day. She also called on farmers to improve the ventilation and airflow in pig houses or provide sufficient shade for the animals. With global temperatures projected to continue rising in the coming decades, Ms. Brown says that heat management for animals must become part of the country's broader approach to agriculture and climate resilience.
4: Jamaica must begin to look at heat management not simply as an emergency response during an unusually hot period, but increasingly as part of routine farm management and our broader approach to climate resilience. Our response must go beyond cooling animals during a hot day. We also need to think about the design and orientation of our pig houses, reliable water storage and delivery systems, emergency water supplies, energy efficient ventilation and cooling, nutrition, genetics, animal health, and overall resilience of our production systems.
2: Senior Livestock Specialist at RADA, Maxine Brown. Now for our Jamaican saying of the day. 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
2: The meaning of today's Jamaican saying is, taking a situation in hand and applying corrective measures early will save time and effort later and prevent the situation from becoming untenable and sometimes beyond redemption. Be sure to listen to Calling Farmers for more Jamaican sayings and proverbs. And that's it for today's program. I'm Joel Samuels, inviting you to join us again next time for another edition of Calling Farmers.
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6: It's Vaughn.
7: And Monique.
6: And we're here with what you need to know this week, Wink.
7: With a Y. Hey, Vaughn, big things are going for Jamaica, you know?
6: What do you mean?
7: this is Jamaica still, so something always happens. Maybe them say Jamaica is God's favorite channel, you know, so I don't know new.
8: Yeah, me know, but over the weekend alone, Jamaica makes some great strides, you know?
7: All right. Tell me where you know, no? Tell me now.
8: Me don't think me need to tell you, you know, because me sure you hear about it already. Mm-hmm. But just to appease you, Jamaica's Brandon Brown struck gold on the world stage, making history as the country's first medalist at the World Skills Competition.
7: Oh, yes. You know, say it right for true. Yeah, I did hear about that one day, actually. And his teammate in Jamaica's Unmanned Aerial Systems, Omar Crockett, also won the Best of Nation medal, which is awarded to the competitor from each participating country or region whose performance best reflects excellence.
8: See me tell you? Stop going like you in the dark, man.
7: Also, I should tell you that on the weekend, President of the International Federation of Association Football, FIFA, Gianni Infantino, visited Jamaica.
8: Hey, that's a big deal, huh?
7: Yes, it is. Now, Minister of Culture, Gender, Entertainment and Sport, Olivia Grange, said the FIFA president's visit provides an opportunity to highlight Jamaica's infrastructure development plans and its readiness to host international sporting events when the stadium is completed in 2029.
8: That's right. Major construction of the national stadium should begin in July, August 2027, not true?
7: Yeah, man, that's right. Anyway, I also have to talk about the reason the FIFA president was on the island, which was to attend Jamaica's match against Guatemala on Friday. The Reggae Boys walked away with a 3-2 win following an extra time goal by Ronaldo Cifas. And yesterday they also played Honduras at the national stadium.
8: So on, let's move from sports to healthcare.
7: Alright.
8: You hear, so our healthcare system received a significant capacity boost with the arrival of the first cohort of Ghanaian nurses under the bilateral health cooperation agreement between Jamaica and Ghana?
7: Well, no, you know, I didn't actually hear about that one, you know. So what are they going to do?
8: First of all, 43 nurses arrived on September 27, and they will be deployed to public hospitals across all four regional health authorities and the University Hospital of the West Indies. The Ministry of Health and Wellness says the professionals bring specialist expertise in critical care, pediatrics, emergency nursing, oncology, mental health, operating theater services, and midwifery.
7: It's nice to know that after the exit of some of the Cuban health professionals, our healthcare system is once again being bolstered. It's a good look.
8: Yeah, that nice, not true.
7: But Monique, you know, while we are taking care of our health, it's also important to lend assistance to another species that can barely help themselves in this heat, you know?
8: Another species? Now I'm curious. Tell me more.
7: Well, this one is specifically for the pig farmers, really. The Rural Agricultural Development Authority, RADA, is urging pig farmers to take the necessary measures to protect their animals from heat stress. They say this is not simply an animal welfare issue, but it can also impact their livelihoods. And with Christmas just around the corner, I'm sure the farmers don't want any kind of losses right now. Worse, with the drought conditions still going on.
8: That's so true, Vaughn. RADA is encouraging farmers to ensure that pigs have continuous access to adequate supplies of cool, clean drinking water while improving ventilation and airflow in the pig houses and providing sufficient shade. But now that I think about it, that can go for a lot of other animals too.
7: Yep. So listeners, do what you can to protect yourselves and your animals as the country continues to experience these really high temperatures. Well, people, that's it for Wink today. But of course, we want to hear from you. Send an email to radio@jis.gov.jm, or you can connect with us on X at JIS News.
8: 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And message us on our WhatsApp line at 876-404-0477. We're looking out for those messages. Until next time, I'm Monique.
7: And I'm Vaughn, reminding you that
8: knowledge is power, so stay in the know.
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0: On today's edition of Jamaica's Promise, we learn more about young entrepreneur Alison Jacobs. I'm Jada Francis. Stay tuned. Entrepreneurship is all about finding a problem and becoming the solution, identifying a gap and meeting that unmet need sometimes by creating something that didn't exist before. Last week, we met young entrepreneur, 14-year-old Alison Jacobs, who identified that finding consolidated CXC, CSEC and CAPE study material was a challenge for her, especially as a then 8th grade student. Her solution was an app, Study Sovereign. This week, we explore her philanthropic venture, Sovereign Smiles.
1: This is an entertainment process where I draw for little kids. So what I would do is that I would draw and then I would donate to local hospitals, and then they have some entertainment because most times kids don't really have a device or anything on the wards. So I really would want to draw for them, and then they can just use their pencil or crayons and just draw in them. I realized I could actually draw in 7th grade, but I started in 6th grade and then I really started doing it in 8th grade now, and now I'm in 9th grade.
0: Determined to make a difference, Alison shared that Sovereign Smiles was born out of a personal experience. Having once been a young patient at the Bustamante Hospital for Children, she understands firsthand how challenging and unfamiliar the hospital experience can be for children. That experience has helped shape her commitment to creating a more positive and comforting environment for young patients.
1: For me, it's just the kindness of my heart that I'm just doing. I didn't really expect anything back or anything from anybody to contribute or anything. I'm just doing it because I really feel really bad for the children on the ward.
0: Beyond entrepreneurship, Alison is also an aspiring youth advocate, committed to using her voice to champion issues that matter to young people, a passion that has led her to vie for the position of Youth Mayor of Kingston, where she hopes to represent and amplify the voices of Jamaica's youth.
1: I'm still in the nomination process. I really wanted to make a change in this world. I wanted to start more campaigns in Kingston. I wanted to start more treats in Kingston. I want to do more things for Kingston. Just because you're young doesn't mean you can't have a leadership position in Rook. And I wanted to start a campaign called End Badness, where I would go to local schools, perform plays, and say this is not really a cultural thing. Because in this culture, you have to have badness for people to talk to you, because why you want to hurt somebody else? And my campaign is all about helping people, helping children especially, to realize that badness is not the way to go, because they're literally the future. We are the future. And a couple years from now, we're going to be running Jamaica. And I don't really want more lives to end because of this badness thing in our culture.
0: At just 14, Alison has already achieved her first CSEC pass in EDPM, earned while she was in grade 8. Now in grade 9, she has her sights set on CAPE Digital Media while juggling an impressive 14 subjects. So how does this young achiever manage to balance it all?
1: Priorities, actually. I do the ones that I find that I don't have the due date ahead. I do those ones. But as I come home, I just do my homework. Most people find that stressing, you know, to like come home and just do your homework. So like that's boring and stuff. But for me, I just like seeing A's, like seeing hundreds. I'm in debate and society, maths, science, robotics, key club, and interact.
2: Which one is your favorite?
1: Debate and society. I'm aiming to be the president this year.
0: And when it comes to her inspiration and motivation, Alison says there's only one answer.
1: I get this question a lot. Because they're like, who inspires her? What keeps me going? God. He's actually my rock, my shield, everything. Don't give up, guys. Don't ever give up. Don't ever, ever give up. Remember, discipline is growth, and we're still growing, and everybody has maturity at different times, different levels. Be true to yourself. Give yourself a break. You're still young. You still got a whole life ahead of you.
0: Founder and CEO of Study Sovereign, Alison Jacobs. 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Thanks for listening. A production of the Jamaica Information Service, the voice of Jamaica.
2: my guest's name and information, but listen up. Welcome back, ladies and gentlemen. You're listening to the Teleton. We're going to be joined by Evangelist Pantelion from out of Africa. This hour, Evangelist Pantelion is going to be joining us by way of Africa, and we have Dr. Chantaloupe that's going to be my guest in the next segment. As you know, we have several segments here of the Real Talk Show, and we pray that you are blessed, amen, as we do these Real Talk Show, Praise the Lord Show, Little People Show, Standout Show, many different shows during the course of one day. And what we do, ladies and gentlemen, here at Omega is to empower, edify, and to glorify God. Amen. So I want to say good morning to Jocelyn. Jocelyn, good morning, woman of God, sister. God bless you. Out of Canada, the Lord bless you. Bless you totally. Amen. To God be the glory. Amen. Praise God. God bless you, woman of God. Listen, there are ways that you can join us today online. Amen. If you want prayer, we want you to know the prayer line is open. It is 954-900-4310. Nothing too hard for God to do in this segment. We're going to be joined momentarily by Evangelist Pantelion, who's going to be bringing a word. And of course, we're going to be touching and agreeing. And then shortly, we have Dr. Chantaloupe. Amen. That Chantaloupe that's going to be right here with us. Amen. And we want you to know that you can call in and we'll pray with you. You can call in and sow your seed today. Amen. Amen. Glory be to God. You have that widow's mite seed. Amen. That $1, that $2, that $10. Amen. If we can get 30 of you today to sow that $15 seed or that $10 seed. Amen. And another 15, maybe 10 of you can do a $15 seed, maybe 10 of you can do a $5 seed, and 10 of you can do a $20 seed, and 10 of you can do a $25 seed. Let's do the widow's mite today. Let it be the widow's mite today, amen, that you can join up and sow your seed. Maybe you can sow a $1,000 seed. Maybe you can do $2,000. Maybe someone can write a check for $1,000,000. We'll take it, ladies and gentlemen. It will help us to reach our goal, amen. Our budget every month to keep the station on the air is $25,000. It's real. It's a real goal, a real budget, and we are depending upon you to help us will reach our goal. But we believe God. God have never steered us wrong before, and I don't see why he's going to start us out and start steering us wrong now. It's not his nature. No. I cannot agree with that. Amen. And so, ladies and gentlemen, we are here in Teleton, and your Teleton dollar help us to reach the goal. Where you can't go, we will go for you. Your dollar will help us to preach the gospel of Jesus Christ. So we are in our Teleton. And during the Teleton, you can help by sowing your seed. 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Pick up the phone. 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And say, Bishop Manning, I want to help. Bishop Manning, I really want to help, sir. I really want to help. Amen. 954-900-4310. 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Amen. Once you download the app, you'll be able to watch the broadcast live. You'll be able to listen to it live. You'll be able to be brought right to the website live. Amen. So we can communicate there. You know, that's a great thing to do. Here are some information. If you're thinking today, I want to donate, but yeah, I don't want to call. I don't want to give Bishop the card number. You know, you give us the card information. You know, we can take that too off the air. You know, you can call and say, Bishop, I don't want to be on the air. That's cool. You know what I mean? Or you can go to Cash App and handle your business. I always want to say that. Amen. You can go to Cash App and handle your business. Amen. Glory be to God. Cash App again is $WOIB1019. 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Amen. And Zelle or Givelify, it is 954-773-4444. Amen. You can go there and handle your business. Handle your business. Glory be to God. Amen. You can also write us at P.O. Box 935-005. Amen. Margate, Florida 33093-5005. And of course, online is theomegachurch.com. Amen. You can find us there. Or you can write us right here at 11030 Wilds Road in Coral Springs, Florida. Zip code is 33076. Prayer line is open. We're here to take your information. Amen. Operators are standing by. Amen.

Charlene, you're on the one station you can hear it play like this and still sound good. Good morning, Sister Jocelyn. God bless you, Sister Dashra. Good morning to all our listening audience on your way to the JOB. Bishop John Wayne Manning here on the ones, on the twos. Saying top of the hour to you. We're going to be joined by Evangelist Pontellian and Dr. Chantaloo. Teleton time, pick up the phone and give us a call, 954-900-4310. Do you have that widow's mite seed today? Let's do this challenge, ladies and gentlemen, about 30 of you. One, you know, 10 of you can do some $5 widow's mite seed, and another 10 of you can do that $10 seed, and another 10 of you can do the $25 seed. Amen. So I'm telling you, widow's mite. Will you put that widow's mite seed in the ground? 954-900-4310. God is speaking to you. Let's be obedient. It's a beautiful Teleton day. And somebody listening today, I believe that the Lord wanted me to play the song for you one day at a time. Amen. Because you're getting anxious. Things you have not done. Amen. You're getting so anxious. Well, I hear the Lord said to tell you one day at a time.

That's right, Sister Sylvia. God bless you, woman of God. I will definitely pull this one up for you, indeed. Somebody listening today, ladies and gentlemen, that's what I heard the Lord said to tell you, one day at a time. Don't give up, don't give up. This is a pull-up right here, ladies and gentlemen, from Sister Sylvia. The telephone line is open, 954-900-4310-407-512-0997-877-494-0253. One day at a time, just take it easy. We are in Teletown, ladies and gentlemen, waiting upon you to sow your seed. We want to pray with you. We want to touch and agree with you. This is a pull-up this morning for somebody out there.

0: Praise the Lord. I'm telling you, somebody need to say that today. The number here is 954-900-4310. Amen. Pick up the phone. Give us a call. Amen. Sow your seed in the ground one day at a time. We're going to bring that back again for somebody one day at a time. Amen. Glory be to God. We want to pray with you. We want to believe God for you. Amen. We want to see you get to the next level. Amen. Give us a call. 954-900-4310. Top of the hour to you, Pastor Elizabeth.
1: Praise God, Bishop. Praise God. Praise God. Good, blessed day to you. Amen. And every radio listener out there. So, as Bishop is playing, one day at a time, that's what we need to do. We need to take it one day at a time. You know, sometimes, you know, our days, you know, are not going the way how we expect them to go. Or something just may have happened that may have dampened your day. You know, but nevertheless, God is in control. And so on this blessed day, you know, someone needs to say to them, saying, listen, I need God just to give me that strength so I can take it one day at a time. Amen. Because, you know, every time when we try to do and we try to think about yesterday and we try to think about what's coming in the future, we end up making mistakes. We end up doing things wrong. We end up worrying. We end up being concerned. We end up, you know, caring about too much or too less, you know. So let's just take it one day at a time. Let's just live for today in this right now moment. And so that's why when we come and we gather in God's house, right, and we say, praise the Lord, everybody should be praising God, because guess what? We're living in that moment. And so it's just like today. On a day of telethon, we're living in this moment. So what are you going to do today? What seed? What are you looking to God for? What are you looking for God to do for you? What are you saying, God, listen, I've tried this and I've tried that and I've tried the other, but now I'm going to try and sow this seed because I know that you stand on your word and something has got to work. Sometimes, you know, we say, okay, well, God said, you know, that I'm blessed and highly favored, so how come I don't feel blessed? But sometimes we need to do something. Sometimes God is requiring us, you know, something for us to do. It's just like it says, faith without works is dead. And so what is it that God wants you to do today? So we are a listener supported station, and so we're reaching out to you, the listeners, and encouraging you and saying, listen, just sow a seed today. Sow a seed. What are you looking for God to do? You have a big vision that's ahead of you, and you know what God is saying to you, and you know where you want to go in life, but you're just not seeing how to do it. So you need to take little to make it much, to make it more than enough, to make it, you know, just expand. And so I'm telling to each and every one of you today to sow your seed. Doesn't matter how small, doesn't matter how large, but just know that God is going to work it out. God is in control, and he's going to take that seed and he's going to multiply it, and he's going to do exactly what you're looking for him for. Some of you are looking for businesses. Some of you are looking to write books. Some of you are looking just for an increase in your finances. Listen, I'm telling you, it works. When you sow a seed into great ground, it has no choice but to flourish, because that's just the way how it works. So what season is it for you? Is it a season of harvest? Is it a season of growing? What is it for you? So this is what I'm encouraging you with today, that you will take it one day at a time. You say, Lord, this is my day that I'm going to sow my seed. This is my day. Some of you even said, I couldn't get the number from before, but today, I had one caller earlier today that said, but today I was able to get the number. That's because today was her day. Today was her day. Today was her time to get that prayer, to sow her seed. And so I'm saying to you, is today your day? Is today your time for you to sow your seed? Is it your season of increase? Is it your season of blessing? Listen, I'm encouraging you today that you'll pick up the phone. 954-900-4310. Praise the Lord, caller, you're on the air. Praise God, how are you today?
2: I'm great, how are you?
1: Wonderful, wonderful. And who do we have the pleasure of speaking with?
2: My name is Alina Nodelis. I would like to talk. Alina Nodelis.
1: Alina Nodelis.
2: Alina. Alina Nodelis.
1: Okay, wonderful, Paulina.
2: Yes. I would like to put my seed. I don't know if you can take me out the air, please.
1: Yes, ma'am, we can. Just please hold. Praise God.
2: Thank you.
1: You're welcome. You're welcome. Praise God.

0: telling you, just one day at a time. Top of the hour to all of God's people. I told you that I have Evangelist Pantelian from out of Africa. He's going to be calling in shortly. And of course, we have Dr. Kevin Chantelou that is here with us today in the studio. And now we're going to be hearing his opening statement. How do you do today, Dr. Chantelou?
1: God bless you, Bishop Manning.
0: Yes, sir.
1: It's good to be here again.
0: Good to have you here today, man of God. And introduce yourself to our listening audience for those that don't know you.
1: I am Bishop Dr. Kevin Chantelou. I'm the Senior Pastor of Vision Worship Center, located at 1071 Northwest 31st Avenue in the city of Pompano Beach.
0: Amen. And welcome, my man of God.
1: Thank you so
0: much. Is there anybody out there that you'd like to greet today?
1: Well, I announced it yesterday.
0: Okay.
1: During our service to our Vision Nights and those who were streaming, that I would be here with you this morning.
0: Awesome.
1: So I am sure right now, persons are waiting. I'm just getting ready to share it on my page.
0: Okay.
1: But they're already listening via the FM band. Which is a good thing.
0: Amen. Amen. Amen. Well, praise the Lord. I know you have First Lady. You want to give a big kiss out there for First Lady. You don't get in any trouble.
1: I actually text her to say I have arrived.
0: Okay.
1: So I want to my wife, Pastor Kesha Chantelou, who is listening this morning, and I want to thank God continually for all the things that she does at Vision Worship Center, working in the back.
0: Mm-hmm.
1: We call it behind the scenes.
0: Behind the scenes
1: to make what I do effective, and so I am really grateful.
0: Amen, amen. When I'm getting ready for church Sunday morning, I was checking you out yesterday morning. You were singing and leading. You were leading. Yeah, you have the gift to teach, preach, and sing.
1: My wife says I'm greedy.
0: And God was giving it away. He gave you a lot, don't it? He said, "Here, Kevin."
1: You know, and you know how it is. I'm grateful for the gift. Our church,
0: mm-hmm.
1: Is really a word and worship church. You came there.
0: Yes.
1: You visited me
0: last month, yes, I believe. Yes.
1: And I was touched when I saw you walk through the door. My friend.
0: Yes.
1: Eric Miller,
0: Apostle
1: Eric Nathaniel Miller, told me, he said, "Hey man, I told you I was coming back for the evening service and Bishop Manning." So I had to say, I said, "Listen, I know Bishop Manning."
0: Mm-hmm. Yes, he told me he's going over there, man. I said,
1: "I know Bishop Manning. You're going to walk up in here like, you know Bishop Manning."
0: Wow, yeah. So, I was glad to be there, though.
1: But it was an awesome time.
0: I was glad to be there. You have a bad praise and worship team, man.
1: They are just wonderful.
0: You're blessed.
1: Thank you. And it's really, in addition to the word, we're a musical church.
0: Mm-hmm.
1: And so I tell people all the time, and we start early, too. You know, we are early risers.
0: Yes, I realize that.
1: Maybe, you know, well, I know you're a businessman, so you're getting up early. But we start at 7:30 a.m. and we go and we church hard.
0: I see that.
1: At 7:30 a.m. But, you know, geographical areas, we all cater to different people.
0: Yes.
1: I'm sure you on this side, you cater to different people. And
0: yes.
1: This is what we have started.
0: Can't do the 7 a.m. They won't work.
1: No, 7:30.
0: No, it won't.
1: But you know
0: work.
1: What? If you had to do it.
0: Yes.
1: You would.
0: Yes.
1: And the thing that we promote is, you know, family time,
0: mm-hmm.
1: quality time, spending together.
0: Mm-hmm.
1: And so I'm not messing up nobody's picnic or your coffee hour
0: mm-hmm.
1: or anything like that. So you come in early and you leave
0: early.
1: On time.
0: Yes.
1: However, when the Spirit of God moves, this is what I tell you now. You can only make arrangements afterwards.
0: Yes.
1: Because you getting there, the word goes, and then the ministry time comes in,
0: mm-hmm.
1: and then you just got to let God have his way. I've always said it like this, Bishop,
0: mm-hmm.
1: is that there can be order
0: mm-hmm.
1: to a service,
0: mm-hmm.
1: but there can be no order to worship, because when he steps in the building,
0: it's
1: worship
0: his church.
1: To him, it's
0: yes.
1: his church.
0: Yes.
1: So despite our own agendas.
0: Yes.
1: He's going to get it done.
0: Yes.
1: So yesterday was one of those mornings, man. People were being delivered and be set free by the power of the Holy
0: Amen.
1: Ghost.
0: Amen. Awesome.
1: I didn't even preach. I had a guest yesterday.
0: You did.
1: I did. From one of our churches in Detroit, our former presiding bishop of the Pentecostal Assemblies of the World, Bishop Charles H. Ellis III. Mm-hmm. I had one of his associate pastor, my friend, evangelist Peter Ann, Lord Jesus, what's her name now? Melinda.
0: Okay.
1: Melinda Ann Peterman.
0: Mm-hmm.
1: That's will be streaming this morning as well. She was our guest, and man, the topic was more than enough.
0: My Lord, that's a powerful word, I imagine.
1: And so the word took effect.
0: Yes.
1: Afterward. You know how that is when you preach.
0: Yes.
1: You look for the fruit of the word at the end of that message
0: to manifest
1: itself.
0: Yes.
1: And so it was a great
0: time. a blessing. Yeah, man, I glanced on my way coming to church. We had a keynote yesterday. Also, we have Tamika Rivera, prophetess from out of Miami.
1: Right.
0: You know, because wonderful. I don't believe that I have to preach all the time, man of God.
1: God
0: have other members in the body, you know what I mean?
1: Right.
0: Amen. But welcome, man of God, good to have you here this morning. Amen. So what's your opening statement, and let me give the information out there, guys. You can join us to see Dr. Kevin in the studio by going to Facebook. On Facebook, it's WOIB on Facebook, or Omega Church Radio on Facebook. Amen. And I saw Brother Ozzy said he is very low, Bishop. Ask him to speak up. I guess you got to pull that microphone a little closer to you.
1: Well, let's turn the volume up.
0: Sorry. Yeah, let's turn. There you go. How is that, Brother Ozzy?
1: let's turn the volume up in here then.
0: Amen. Amen. And widow's mite, someone say, was that Sister Nadine? She said, widow's mite, what is the Cash App? The Cash App, I'm going to write it there for you online. It's $WOIB. 1019. So on Facebook is Omega Church Radio. Just like the fan page there. And so you can get it. So you'll be able to listen to Dr. Kevin. Amen. Chantalou directly. You can listen to him. And those of you that are listening on the FM dial, we are grateful. Also, we have the app that you can download as well. We're going to hear the man of God opening statement. On Facebook is the Omega Church International. Amen. We're going to be putting up the Cash App information. We're going to hear the man of God opening statement in 1 minute. But here is a song I believe that many of you need this hour, one day at a time.

0: is yet speaking, you can feel free to call in and sow your seed today. Over to you, Dr. Chantaloo. Welcome again, my brother. Amen. And I know you have a word in your spirit for the listening audience out there. Over to you, sir.
1: Bless you, sir. Well, this morning I am sharing from my best-selling prayer devotional that I wrote in 2018. I did a revision of it in 2020. Great book. This one is yours. I'm borrowing it.
0: Okay, no problem. I'll lend you for a donation.
1: This copy is yours. I put it on screen. It is called The Call to a Solemn Assembly Prayer Devotional. It's 21 lessons that's in there. It's not dated, so you can actually use it at any time.
0: I see.
1: And so this book has really done great in Jamaica, in England, in Canada, right here in the USA. And so, I mean, all of our members have it. It's only for a love gift of $15. And so if anybody call within the time of today to get the book, then, of course, all that donation will go to you, including
0: Absolutely.
1: What we're going to sow as a ministry.
0: Thank you, sir.
1: For you. Amen. All right. So on page 10, which is chapter 4 of the book, I heard you said something to that effect this morning when I was driving here, and I smiled. And so the topic for page 10 in chapter 4 is put a seed in the ground. Put a seed in the ground. The text is Genesis chapter 26, verses 1 to 3. It tells us about Isaac on his way to the land of Egypt, following in the footsteps of his father Abraham. The Bible tells us that when God changed his direction, that was the situation that he was in. And so we're going to look at the amazing passage of what happened. And so the scripture talks about it, says, now there was a famine in the land besides the previous famine in Abraham's time. And Isaac went to Abimelech, king of the Philistine, in Gerar. And the Lord appeared unto Isaac and says, do not go down to Egypt. Live in the land where I tell you to live. Stay in this land for a while, and I will be with you, and I will bless you. For to you and your descendants I will give all these land, and I will confirm the oath that I swear to your father Abraham. And so the Bible tells us that Isaac believed, when you do a perusing of the scripture, that he believed that Egypt would sustain and help him at the time. But God said that he should not go down. The text the text just said it, and directed his steps in a very different way. In other words, it is clear to us that he was heading in another direction.
0: Yes.
1: But God changed his direction. And so, true to his character, he obeyed the voice of the Lord rather than following in his own earthly desires.
2: Observer. The shortfall is raising concerns about government finances as the island works to meet its budgetary targets. The Pan American Health Organization reports that Caribbean community health ministers have endorsed a new regional action plan on health and climate change. The framework aims to help member states build more resilient health systems while protecting communities from climate-related threats. In Antigua and Barbuda, Parliament has approved a government guarantee for a loan to the Transport Board. The funds will go toward road maintenance and repair work. Turning to Haiti, the United Nations Security Council has extended the mandate of the Gang Suppression Force. The extension comes as gang violence continues to impact communities across the country. In entertainment, reggae legend Stitchy is being remembered for his Billboard-charted songs that helped define the roots of reggae sound. That's the Caribbean Roundup, brought to you by Island Car Rentals, BioLife Health and Wellness, and USA Credit Repair. 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

0: Jersey, Connecticut, Miami, Fort Lauderdale, West Palm, America's number one Caribbean radio network. 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
4: 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If you don't spend money, you don't get anything. You get what you pay for in life. So it's entirely up to you. You can bring a horse to the water, but you cannot force him to drink. Many of us have not an excellent life, but somewhat of a bad life because we don't do the right things. It doesn't have a much better life. And I'm speaking about credit. Credit is one of the most important things in the United States. Sooner or later, it catches up with us.
5: 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I am Zenmar, and this is One Love Radio, America's number one Caribbean station. Let me give you the day. Orlando, 89 degrees, partly sunny, with a 30% chance of a shower after 2 o'clock. New York and the Tri-State, 72. Patchy fog early, then partly sunny. So give yourself an extra minute on the road. And South Florida, 86, but a 70% chance of showers and thunderstorms. That is a real 70. Carry the umbrella. Good out of the diaspora this morning. The American Friends of Jamaica have raised $12 million United States dollars for Jamaica and already put $7.2 million of it to work back home. That is our people looking after our people. Big up the sponsors who keep this station going. 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Caribbean Sunshine Bakery in Orlando. The people at Fine Law, Westmore Beach Villa. And Adam Handler, the case handler. Stay with me, reggae, right through the morning. 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
4: 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So it's entirely up to you. 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
0: And we're back. Let's get back to the music. One Love. One Love Radio. 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
1: 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Jamaica's health ministry is on high alert over a doctor pay dispute. Health Minister Dr. Christopher Tufton says the government is preparing contingency plans to protect the public healthcare system. Jamaica has passed new virtual asset legislation. The Virtual Asset Service Providers Act regulates digital representations of value that can be traded, transferred, or used for payment and investment. A new yam farming technology is set to transform agriculture in Jamaica. The single-node vine-cutting method can multiply planting material up to 300 times from a single plant. St. Lucia is welcoming more flights this winter tourism season, with expanded service from the United States and increased Canadian capacity. 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
2: Okay, ladies and gentlemen, this is David Squeeze Anarchy right here for Obviously and Evidently. Well, I've got my very good friend Phil, who is a phenomenal human being in helping people who are behind on their mortgage. Phil, welcome. What's going on, my brother?
3: Thank you. A lot of people in trouble with their mortgages. They're behind. They're facing foreclosure. They're scared. They don't know what to do. We've helped, as you know, at the Fine Law Office, over 5,000 people save their homes. If you're behind 3 months or more and scared, worried about foreclosure, give us a call.
2: Absolutely. And Phil, what about those folks who are already in foreclosure? What can you do for the folks who are in foreclosure? There are quite a few folks who are more than 3 months behind and the bank decide to just put them in foreclosure. What can you do for those folks, seeing that you are Phil at Fine Law?
3: That's what we specialize in. When they're in foreclosure, we can deal with the bank's foreclosure attorney. Sometimes it's easier. We can go to them directly to get a loan modification where they can start over. It happens all the time. If you're in foreclosure or you got foreclosure notices, you need to act on it right away.
2: Now, why would someone believe and think that they're truly going to lose their home when there are ways of them staying in their homes? You know, we have immigrants who are in this country. They came here. They worked very hard. You have helped quite a few of those immigrants and other people. Why is it that these banks are forcing people out? And what can you do, as you have done for many others over there at Fine Law, for all the people who are so worried, getting sleepless nights, living on macaroni and cheese, and is completely worried about losing that home?
3: Everyone who has a mortgage has the same right. So whether you're an immigrant or a U.S. citizen, if they have given you a mortgage, we can fight for you. It happens every day. People obviously are scared, but that immigration has nothing to do with the mortgage. 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Right. And
2: wow.
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12: 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Blessed Wednesday morning to each and everybody tuned in, checked in. It's yours truly, DJ Biggs, Road INTL, and the boss himself, Mr. DJ Rye. 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We said morning, and welcome. Yes, man. Please make sure you're following DJ Rye Irijam, following DJ Biggs Road INTL, especially on that Twitch platform where we start from 7 a.m. on the dot. People also do remember this Sunday, we got Souls in the Afternoon. Yes, man. Chappie from Stateside is locked in and ready to go. Yes, man. It's going to be a joy. And that's from 3 to 5 p.m. right here on DJ Rye Irijam platform or on the Fun Vibes Radio platform. So please make sure you lock it in, turn on your notifications, turn on your alarm clocks, because just like Ja Wise, and well, just like every show, every show is our vibes. Let me not do that. Every show is our vibes. But again, the anticipation is high for Chappie Stateside. You understand? So with no further delay on this beautiful, soulful Wednesdays, let's step over into Studio ZB and see what's going on with my boss. Morning, sir.
13: Morning. I'm coming late this morning, so.
12: It's all right.
13: God is good.
12: All the time.
13: And all the time.
12: God is good.
13: God is the greatest.
12: Yes, man.
13: God is the greatest. I see today seems to be going to be a nice day in terms of temperature-wise. It's been feeling like the fall lately. Okay. People make sure to get some vitamin C. And you know what I mean, there's a cold / flu going around.
12: Yeah,
13: I understand.
12: Sound like the COVID again.
13: Yeah, something go on. But you know what I mean? So we give God the glory and
12: every time.
13: Anything him take for two, him will take her through. All right?
12: Yeah.
13: And I mean, sir, wonderful take it for granted. And I said, yeah, I'm going to go. All right. Yeah, man. Him said, God help those who help themselves.
12: Yes.
13: So put in the work and everything will fall into place. All right? Big up everybody in the chat room. Chat room busy from morning. Always a pleasure to see the chat room busy. And of course, that those that don't, in at the Twitch thing, you know, of course, it's always a pleasure for you to know, so to turn on the radio and listen, or to turn on the phone and listen, or to turn on the TV and watch. you know, by any means necessary. We appreciate everybody. Let me remind everybody that Candy's party that has been moved to this Saturday. All right. Yes. And I'm saying the temperature for Saturday, I've got nice. All right. So I'm going to get ready for Candy celebrating 4-1 over there in a Freeport. I know the place called about the Edge. Mm-hmm. Yeah. Big up Candy. Also big up Rosie, who her fish fry has been moved to, of course, Saturday also. This Saturday. Nice. All right. Dumpling Clove. Everybody roll out and buy an official, you know, says a worthy cause. This week, on Saturday, we have also Jimmy Starsky. Big up Jimmy Starsky, anyway, you're there.
12: Big dancer, Guan.
13: Yeah, Jimmy Starsky, I've been black something. Yeah, me just take a picture of the whole of the fly and fly out. I fly like crazy in the studio. All right, Jimmy Starsky, I've been black tie affair. All right, that's in CW Mixing Center. Get ready for that. Jimmy Starsky, big up himself. And also over by Panache, they're saluting Man Promotion. That's Mikey Red's Alma and Noreen. You know, for those of you that remember that far back, remember, so them used to lock the place. And then, you know, Mikey Red decided to say, I'm not doing more promotion. And then Alma just took it to another level. But it started up as Man Promotion.
12: Yeah.
13: It wasn't Mama Alma by herself. It was Man Promotion, Mikey Red's, Alma, and Noreen. Used to just keep the big part of them with a workman's circle, you know, Hawaiian Moon, bus rides. One of the first, I think them and KC were the first, I said, ever do it. Have two boat lead the same time because them have so much people. Yeah.
12: That's wicked.
13: Yeah, two more.
12: So you have two set of DJs.
13: Now, the problem we had now is that Carlton had played upon one of the boat them, DJ Carlton, and Rhoda had played upon one of the boat them. The problem is that Carlton, popular, you know, popular. Mm-hmm. Yeah, Carlton had a man. As a matter of fact, yeah. Carlton had a man. All right? But the difference is the girl don't follow Rhoda. So the girl them want to come up on the road boat ride, and to balance it, to balance it off, we have to send one of the road selected them on Carlton boat ride. You know, just to balance it off. And again, you notice when we say Carlton are the man.
12: Yeah.
13: Because Carlton was number one DJ, club DJ. Road was the number one mobile DJ. Because every year when they had the awards, Carlton would get DJ of the year for clubs. Road would get DJ of the year mobile. Mm-hmm. But Road would get also most popular DJ of the year.
12: See it there.
13: And Carlton got DJ of the year. So it was an argument at one time, because how can Road be the most popular DJ and not get DJ of the year? But Carlton was the man. Like, you know, some people will be afraid to say it. Mm-hmm. But Carlton was a man. He's in the number one club in New York at the time, which was Love People One. Mm-hmm. And Rhoda everywhere. But we also played at Love People One. Because when Carlton wasn't there, Rhoda was a song that sat in. And this is before DJ Paul them come. Because DJ Paul became also resident at Love People. So when Carlton wasn't there, Paul played. So this is before DJ Paul come a lot of people. For those that know, man, no fridge there in New York them time. I know, I say super fridge in that chat room. Yeah, but Man Promotion was the first to do two boats at one time, and Casey also done it, and had Winston Maritone Blake playing on one boat, and Rhoda playing on the other boat. But Winston Maritone Blake had a man, so. But the thing is that numbers don't lie. The two boats were sold off, so you didn't have a choice.
12: Yeah.
13: You know, once the one boat full, you had to go for the other boat. You never really have no choice. You know, but, you know, everybody wound up on Winnie boat. Winnie had the god. Carlton was a man, but Winnie had the god.
12: Yeah. Levels.
13: Yeah. There's levels to greatness. You know, so, yeah, Man Promotion, man. I'll never forget. And how we met Man Promotion. They actually came, they were looking for a sound to play for them. And Disco Surgeon, for those of you that remember Disco Surgeon, Mama, I'ma ask him, you know, am I doing a thing, which sound did they recommend?
12: Yeah.
13: And Disco Surgeon said, I'm up some Utah, Brooklyn, named Road International.
12: Yeah.
13: Go look for them. So she called Desu. Okay. And we, because they're in the Bronx and we're in Brooklyn.
12: Yeah.
13: She called Desu, and Desu told her that we were playing at Act 3 the following week.
12: Okay.
13: And Alma, Mikey Reds, and Noreen came to Act 3 to hear us play. And you know, so true, we know some people come here, we play.
12: Of course.
13: Me and Yoni destroy the place, you know, man.
12: I have to put on a show, man.
13: How are you, man? You know, Yoni take off him shoes in the DJ booth, you know, so it's a problem.
12: You know, say serious.
13: When Yoni take off him shoes in the DJ booth, you know, it's a problem, that, you know, man. And we became the official Man Promotion DJs from that.
12: Yeah.
13: From that, and that, and that, that was it. Creative, and again, that's it before Jabba them to, you know, from us being a boss yet, you know, Jabba them the boss yet.
12: Yeah.
13: It was rude. And yeah, so saluting them is going to be an amazing thing. I'm really excited.
12: Absolutely. About that. Love Mama Alma.
13: All right, so I can roll up Panache over there on 144th. Street over there in Rosedale, Queens. If I can't roll out, just roll out for that. All right. Today's Wednesday, right?
12: Yes, sir.
13: Yeah, all right, and cool. And as you know, I celebrate my mother's birthday all week this week.
12: Yes, man.
13: All week. I stop celebrate my birthday. You see?
12: Mama Walters.
13: Yeah, man. Last night with the hospital with her, too. You know, I had to go pick up the phone. Oh, did I show you?
12: No.
13: Camera on, man.
12: Hold on.
13: Camera on. Man. On the camera. Flies, I'm already had to go to the Bronx. So what I did, cause you know, deal them no move till after midnight. So I'm telling them, I go to the hospital, go spend some time on mother. Just in case my job asleep, just ring me.
12: Yeah.
13: And me shot come a Bronx after. Okay. All right, so about 12:30, me leave. You know, I love what the hospital my mom's into. Them really understanding. Them know, sir, my need for them near my mother. So them really bother me like that.
12: Nice,
13: you know?
12: Nice.
13: I'm going to make a nice night that, so.
12: Yeah. Because you know how that goes.
13: Yeah.
12: It'll be a whole different story.
13: But when we did our birthday party, I ain't going to lie, they participated in it. So I'm going to rate them too.
12: Yes, you man. Know?
13: They That's really, I felt joy. Like. I felt like I was at Outback, so one of them restaurants when they woke up to me. Really feel like me there at a restaurant, you know. You know, Shoshana, I've never ate at that most people have eaten at, but I went there because there was something happening, and I went just to say hi. Red Lobster. I've never eaten at Red Lobster because I don't like lobster.
12: Yeah, that's what I was saying. You're not really a seafood person.
13: I don't like shell food. So I'm not a shrimp or crab or lobster person. And I'm either.
12: Yeah.
13: But that's what it felt like. You're there, Red Lobster, and you tell the person, listen, it's the person's birthday. And then come with a little cake with one candle upon it. Beer nice and makeup. We couldn't put 89 candles on my mom's cake, though, but we did. Right, 89 upon it, and we did
12: you
13: that.
12: Never
13: the
12: do eight and a nine.
13: And a nine. We did put an 8 and a 9.
12: All
13: also
12: right. All right. I was about to say that works in weird.
13: Yeah, 8. And we actually had them write it on it, too. And the cake was nice, too.
12: Nice.
13: It forced me to work out even harder this week. So, yeah, the cake did nice. Because I think we eat like half of it. Yeah, so see that flyer there. Yeah, me eat like half of the
12: cake.
13: Yeah, me eat like half of the cake. And then, was it yesterday? Yeah, it was yesterday I was telling you that, yeah, I just need to get some walking and running. Yeah. Was it yesterday or the day before yesterday?
12: So, see, you always tell me half the story.
13: Yeah.
12: You never tell me, Sakai, you eat half the cake.
13: Yeah, but I put in the extra work there. I was going to ride my bicycle, but I said, nah, I'm just going to watch the car. But yeah, but I'm going to mash up the cake, man. I ain't going to lie.
12: I know a star.
13: I ain't going to lie. So for Wednesdays, and I'm going to start off with one of my mom's favorite songs. And tell me if you know it. Tell me if you remember it. Tell me if you know the words. And I can't sing along if you know the words. Right? That song, big people song. All right? That song, y'all with me there, England. I'm not even sure what year that song had come out because I never play sound bigs.
12: Cha-cha.
13: I'm not playing. I'm not even think about play sound. Me, the one thing I think about is girls and soccer.
12: Yeah.
13: There's something there. Even at a young
12: being
13: age.
12: A comedian. Even, being a jokester.
13: Yeah. I'm not play a song. But tell me if you're really, seriously. Want to tell me if you remember that song. I don't know if I played the song on any of my Soulful Wednesdays yet. And people, don't worry. Patrick and Biggs are threatening me that I'm going to do a song.
12: Why?
13: All right, so no worry. It'll come. It'll come.
12: Why the threat after dropping? Why the threat dropping?
13: Them two of them, I can say, the two of them team tag me. Like, I feel like a professional wrestling. Like, one just slap, I say, all right, you going now. Your turn, you going. All right, come out, stop. Come out now. Let me take it from you.
12: No, do that, DJ.
13: So, the two of them tag team it, so don't worry, it'll come, all right? So, tell me if you remember the song. Gosh, right there now. Long time when I play that song, Biggs. Push up that from that bring back. Sarah.

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And if you know the words, light up the screen. If you know the words.

0: Biggs, I'm going to take my play that song in my Soulful Wednesday.
1: I don't think you have ever played that on Soulful Wednesdays.
0: I'm going to think. Somebody said play it again. Oh, somebody said pull up already.
1: Yeah, them done said pull up. So you're the punch track.
0: If you know why I'm going to pull it up, I don't want to sit no screen. I just want to say pure emote from my mommy, because in my mother box, that song you come out. That's why it takes so long for me to get out. You know? Deep in a mommy box.
1: One part.
0: People, I'm be honest. I can't wait to do the Sunday them. And I might not like it still. Because I'll play some song like this. So, because it don't make no sense. It really don't make no sense, Biggs.
1: Yeah.
0: I come and play everything.
1: No.
0: So some 1 hour song after coming at the thing.
1: Oh, you mean, man? Only right.
0: In a mommy box again. I feel like I'm a low it starts it. Start like a movie, though.
1: It took me a while to know which song I play.
0: Happy birthday, mommy. Briscoe, you know the thing.
2: When I said I needed you.
0: So for Wednesdays.
2: You said you would.
0: It's like probably bad, like 50s dancer.

you don't. See that out? Super fridge.

0: So, big son. Big up Super Fridge in another building.
1: Yes, man.
0: Now,
1: landlord.
0: The moral of the story is that not because you peed somebody off doesn't mean you have to say, but you know, I love you. You know, them promising them I'm going to do something and then them don't do it.
1: Yeah.
0: But you know, I'm love you.
1: Cha-cha.
0: You don't have to. Because if you love the person, you just love the person.
1: That is it.
0: You know what I mean? And you can't love the person only when you do something wrong. When you promise to do something and then don't do it. That's why you shouldn't promise. I said, here you are, go on. I'm going to see what's going on.
1: I'm going to try a thing.
0: I'm going to see what's going on. Mommy Box. See you now. Hold on, I'm big up Mama Mavis. Cause this have to be Mama Mavis Box too, you know.
1: Know you mean.
0: Mama Mavis. Sure. What bet you Davis eyes there?
1: She did that.

Bye, dog. Top of the morning to King Ryan. That's right, where I celebrate mommy's birthday with some songs on mommy play. Listen to this. I love this song too. I love this song too. We're getting ready for memories in Jamaica. What?

0: Weder alone, me think of me alone and mommy kind of like them song. Yeah.
1: No, brother.
0: Kerry, first of all, Kerry, you're too young for know them song. Yeah. Though you can't trick me. Super Fridge, I'm a general. We learn them song from Super Fridge. So Super Fridge, big up yourself, my general. Kerry, you can't trick me. More on it. Kimmy there too?
1: Yeah, I'm going to make them cuss you.
0: Kimmy. Well, for your somebody know them song, because England be there right now. So, Kimmy, you get a pass. Kimmy, you get an English pass. All right, Kimmy? Yeah, Kimmy, just get a British pass, yeah? Proper. All right, Kimmy, you all right, love? When I turn up on the radio, and anything and listen upon. Anything when I listen upon right now. Anything when I listen upon.

0: Great Terra, you know them song to Terra?
1: I know they will still live on and on.
0: It's that morning vibe. It's that soulful Wednesday.
1: But how do you thank someone who has taken you from crayons to perfume?
0: Not easy.

0: From the movie, man. We had Fenton Try in at the pill, people.
1: I tell you, man.
0: Biggs, Mappa, stop it. For public service announcement.
1: Talk to me.
0: All right. You know, I got Jamaica for Heroes Weekend, right?
1: Yes, sir.
0: And Bridget have a card on the way. I'm kind of moving around and need some things.
1: Okay.
0: I'm going to need the pass to reach at Jamaica because the car I forgot the dealer tomorrow morning, 8:30.
1: Charger.
0: Who you going to call? Not Ghostbusters.
1: Nah, Fenton,
0: Fenton Try Express, man.
1: How you mean?
0: And here's the thing. Send it down.
1: Yeah.
0: Yesterday.
1: Yeah.
0: At 9 o'clock in the evening.
1: Yeah.
0: The man FaceTime me. I put the parts in at the car. Not Charger. In the car in terms of... Cause I got a dealer, but put it in a one car.
1: Yeah.
0: Fenton, big up yourself, my youth.
1: Nah,
0: I love people. If you got something, yeah, that you need to get to Jamaica on time, yeah. And here's the thing too, also. My brethren have some paperwork that down there that need for come up.
1: Yeah.
0: So I'm gonna get for kill two birds with one stone.
1: One stone. Like it. Like
0: so them supposed to drop off the paperwork today, cause the person that come up today.
1: Yeah.
0: Hopefully them get it. It's a birth surfer ticket. And, yeah. I did say surfer ticket. Right. I'm going to Spanish Town, go and pick it up.
1: Yeah.
0: Drop off to the same source. Source, I come back up today.
1: Love it.
0: What do you, man? Fenton Try Express.
1: Fenton Try, man.
0: See you again now. First segment, Mommy Birthday. Straight.
2: Take the ribbon from my hair.

0: Where's Vanessa? Vanessa there?
1: Why do the birds go on singing?
0: Hey, Sandra.
1: Why do the stars glow above?
0: Pat B, we see you, man.

0: And all I'm guilty of.
1: When all I'm guilty of.
0: It's simple, you know.
1: Is loving you.
0: One more time.

0: I mean, jukebox a man saying it.
1: And you can tell your friend there with you, he'll have to go.
0: When last you see a jukebox? Anyway, when last? Diners used to have these small kind of jukebox, like in each booth. And then when you punch your record, you have to wait till the man will punch before you record play first. Mm-hmm. Those were the days. But you know what I saw at the hospital, and I took a picture of it? I saw a payphone.
2: Oh, wow.
0: I took a picture. I'm going to post it on my page.
2: Yes.
0: I saw a payphone that uses nickel, dimes, and quarters.
2: Wow.
0: You know, allow me to say a payphone.
2: Nah, facts.
0: And
2: it's been a while.
0: Because many really walk with change, unless I put ear on my tire. Because I wanted to try it. I mean, I got dial tone. But me do want to make a phone call.
2: Yeah, to see if it goes
0: To see if it went through. But it did have dial tone.
2: Okay.
0: And me never want to dial 911. Me never want to dial 911. I was in the hospital. that wouldn't have been funny. you know something was a trouble because of you, right? No. Because I thought about it. Like, I want to see if this works. Who can I call? Manana quarter upon me. Manana time. Manana nickel. 911. Don't do it, DJ Rod.
2: Cha-cha.
0: 911. Don't do it, DJ Rod. I'm going to press the 9. I said, don't do it, DJ.
2: Should I call and talk to the operator?
0: I'm going to post. Make sure you follow me upon my Instagram page. I'm going to post the phone booth. It wasn't even a phone booth. It was just a phone. But what I did notice, though, Biggs.
2: Okay.
0: That it is somewhat of an updated phone, even though it's not brand new.
2: Yeah.
0: Because the handle said Verizon. I'm back in the day, and it was yellow. And back in the days, the phone would never have nothing with Verizon, the earpiece. All right. But yeah. Do they even have operators anymore? Because yeah, I could have dialed zero, but is there an operator anymore? Remember back in the day, you dial zero, operator, you ask them to connect you, and them tell you how much money for dropping.
2: Yeah,
0: I don't think.
2: Back and find
0: do they have? I don't think they have operators anymore. Do they?
2: I don't know. Yeah, go back and find. No.
0: Yeah, in time, I'm gonna go over that later.
2: Yeah.
0: Go over that later. But make sure to follow me by Instagram.
1: Put your

0: Should I hang up?
1: Should I hang up? Or will you tell him he'll have to go?
0: Oh, Todd, I'm on mine.

0: understand. So,
1: you know, feel like I just woman alone and matey. Man, yeah, man matey too, you know, Biggs. It's a man matey song, this, you know, Biggs.
0: Let's pretend that we're together.
1: This is a man matey song.
0: I'll tell the man to turn the jukebox way down low.
1: Song, this, you know, Biggs.
0: Let's pretend that we're together.
1: This is a man matey song.

0: and be mate it too. That did sound like the man in them feelings right there, so. Yeah. You can say the words I want to hear while you're with another man. If you want me, answer yes. See, you know what I'm saying? My mommy used to play that song every day. Darling, I will understand. Put your sweet lips a little closer. Missy, it's not hard. It's not easy for a man to, even when it's a man mate. It can't be easy. It can't be easy.
1: Oh, you said, man, got through it.
0: Then I see him with the, like, we all like, boy, how does she do that? She knows that he's married or she knows that he's with somebody. But you have some mud. Well, I got through it. Yeah.

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One of the greatest groups ever. Especially of their era.

0: side.
1: Everybody sing the song.
0: Lay your troubles on my shoulder.
2: Put your worries in my pocket.
0: Rest your love on me a while.
1: See you tomorrow.

0: was a time when this group could do no wrong. And their story's amazing.
1: Put your troubles on my shoulder. Put your worries in my pocket.
0: One to go.
1: Rest your love.
0: Yeah, man, there was a time when the Bee Gees could do no wrong. Everything they touched, everything they sang, everything they wrote for other people just took over the charts.
2: It's a hit.
0: Close out. We'll take a short break after this, and then who knows what box we're going in.

0: When someone means it, that they're not going anywhere. When someone means it, that they're here to stay. When someone's here,
1: my heart's at your commanding.
0: Knowing that things are not easy sometimes.
1: To keep love and to hold.
0: Every day might be a challenge.
1: Making you happy is my desire.
0: But well, that's your goal.
1: Keeping you is my goal.
2: I'll forever love you for the rest of my days.
0: And never part from you.
1: I'll never part from you.
0: And your loving ways.
1: And your loving ways.
0: Johnny Ace, man. Yeah. So there you have it. Mommy's birthday party on the radio.
3: Yes, man.
0: In her box and in daddy box. But closing out with that song, this is a song that they played. And I see Sandra saying it too. Every Sunday. In adults. That and some Percy Sledge. That I want them, yeah, some. But you see that and the Percy Sledge album?
3: Yeah. Every Sunday.
0: Every Sunday. And I was their record changer. You know, when the record done, somebody have to start it over. That was my job. Yeah. Taking out the garbage was my job. And making sure when the record done, the punch. Cause it's supposed to be automatic, but you know it goes sometimes big, the record drop, but it not go on properly. So, so I guess that's when we get to the playing music, you know.
3: You start from young.
0: Not by choice. Yeah, I start. Why you need the record, I skip. And then, you know, I'd look at you really want to say it too. Digital T, you're too young for go through them thing there. Big, as are you really want to say, so you know, you're just...
3: Me hear the same thing you hear.
0: But you know, and I like them youth now, you know, you look funny, you know, say, wait, you know, see the thing need move. So you know, see it need moved. It's a different time. Let's go pay some bills and come back. Digital T in the building. Make sure you're following him. Of course, we head over to him in just a few, all right?
3: Yes, Monty, my bro.
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0: That's right. Spector & Associates, your serious personal injury attorneys. And yes, they will also be sending someone down for October 19th. So somebody from Spector & Associates will also be in the building. And by the way, they're in the process of moving. So this is kind of challenging because I think that's the week when the movers start to come in. But I was saying to them, like, maybe you all should come then, because, but remember, they got over 30 attorneys. So.
3: Yeah, they got to make sure everything moves smoothly.
0: Yeah. So, I can't wait to see the new offices. Really excited about that. As the firm grows, they just need more space, and Cross Island Plaza just was not doing it for them anymore. But they're not going to Manhattan, for those who don't like to go to Manhattan. So that's one. Two, the parking lot that they have is huge. I'm not going to tell you where they're going yet.
3: Yeah.
0: But parking lot is huge. They've got twice as much square feet.
3: Nice.
0: So it's going to be a vibe.
3: So who responds for the studio over there? You know I got
0: to
3: ask.
0: Well, here's the thing now. I'm going over there next week to see where it could be and what we could do on that. But, big up Spector & Associates. I'm going to do them thing and I'm going to looking. All right? Now, every time I hear this song I'm about to play, my dad will laugh. And I'm going to see if you guys laugh too. Digital T in the chat room, right? Digital T, tell me what comes to mind when I went to you and Lady Max. Who else in the chat room? Sandra, Kimmy. Tell me what comes to mind when you hear the song. Anthony, you tell me too.

No, seriously, welcome to mine. And people, I really would like someone to call, really. Because I'm one of me alone crazy. All right, chat room, I know no good I didn't know too. Because every time I play it, I think I say it because it just makes me smile. What comes to your mind?

0: right, let's stop it right this up. All right, this is what I think about when I hear this song. This gal walking in my life. I know she freaky, but no girl. Every time I hear the song, I think about Beanie Man song. Come let me see some gunshots in the air. The girl never sitting.
1: Like, how you flip that, bro? How you get to that?
0: How did Beanie Man go from I'm still believe the girl? How did Beanie Man? You know, every time I interview him, I say I'm going to bring it up, and I never remember to bring it up. This gal walking on my life with her crazy. But you know what? I'm going to make him do the dub on this. That would be wicked.
1: That would be wicked.
0: Right, Jessica?
1: Make that call.
0: This gal walking on my life with her freaky. I know she freaky, but no girl can stop me. Listen.
1: Oh, yeah, facts.
0: I am. Hold on there. Hold on there.
1: Make the call.
0: Hold on
1: bro.
0: There, people. Hold on there. God, he might be still here, you know. Hold on there.
1: And DJs, remember where you hear it first. God, I don't want to hear it. No, I try it.
0: Hold on there, because I know he's still here. Let me call Dino. Let me see if I can get Dino. Let me see if I can find if I'm still there, America.
2: Uncle Rye.
0: Kappa, you're up on the radio. You're up on the radio, Kappa. Married
2: what
0: man.
2: What's going on?
0: Married
2: morning.
0: Married man, you're on the radio. Married man, okay?
2: Yes, Uncle.
0: Hear why me call you now, Dino.
2: Yeah.
0: I don't know anybody that could get a superstar.
2: Yes.
0: To not just take off in the middle of summer, but also be the best man at his wedding. So I know the friendship between you and Beanie Man. All right?
2: Yeah.
0: So I'm going to play this song right now, Dean, all right? And then I'm going to ask you to do me a favor. Listen to the song, yeah?
2: Yeah.
0: Listen to the song, yeah, Dino. Something you used to play back in the days when you play souls and mash up the place.
2: Yeah.
0: Listen.

0: Dino. Dino, you see, like how sometimes you call me and you send me and you send me upon an assignment.
1: Yeah.
0: I am sending you an assignment. Is Beanie still here?
1: Yeah.
0: You see that song, you know? Beanie Man, Beanie Man flipped it. And said, I know she freaky, but no girl can't
1: stop.
0: I know the
1: boy. So I know girls.
0: I've been around. No, all right.
1: I know. Let's go.
0: Come let me see some gunshots in a
1: the air.
0: So hear what?
1: Yeah, I'm singing by the radio.
0: So hear the thing now, Dino.
1: Yeah.
0: I am going to send you the rhythm. I want Beanie Man do it upon the soul version, but me want Beanie Man thing. So wake him up for me and tell him, sir, I'm going to send you the instrumental, but me want Beanie Man upon the soul, upon the Mariah Carey.
1: And it's crazy how you said that, you know, it was last night. Me and him have a discussion about it last night. And him send some music to me, a remix.
0: Right.
1: And him asked me, say, yo, you send the remix to Rai. And it's so crazy you call me this morning. But I'm going to even get a chance to send you a remix. I'm going to send it to your WhatsApp right now. Right now. The remix was juicy. But don't worry. I'm going to make him get I'm going to make him give it to you.
0: Yeah.
1: ASAP. ASAP.
0: I'm going to stem it and send you the instrumental. Because you know me have the dub feed from him already, you know.
1: Yeah.
0: But more want to panda rhythm, yeah.
1: Panorhythm there. All right. Send me the instrumental. I'm going to make him pass it out for your ASAP.
0: All right. No,
1: I'm going to send you the remix for Juicy. All right,
0: my brother.
1: I'm going to send it to you right now, Uncle Right.
0: All right, my brother. Outta love, my brother.
1: Yeah, outta love. Respect, yeah?
0: Much respect, man. Much respect. Yeah, right. Yeah. Me not for me to call.
2: Yes, bro.
0: Call him there with Beanie every day. And anyone that knows Beanie knows that Beanie does not own a cell phone. Has never owned a cell phone.
2: Yeah, he's not that.
0: He doesn't own a cell phone. Like, you call him, you have to call management or you have to call Blue back in the days.
2: Yeah.
0: But, and them hand him the phone. But he never has a phone on him. I'm not joining that. So, people, remember when I play it? Oh, I get it.

For those who used to party at the Pulse back in the days, one of the Pulse Anthem. Early Q Club, too. Rest in peace, my brethren, Bismarcky. He used to kill this song.

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Is it possible, though? 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

0: Roger, man. Like, are there some one-hit wonders? Whatever happened to them?
1: Enough one-hit wonders.
0: Man. I know this is not singing melody.

0: these songs played in the Q Club? See, the American crowd that was at Q Club, them the tree step. And that's why they always say, I don't see nothing wrong with a little bump and grind. They don't tree step. So they love when these songs come on. They're not even waltzing to beat. The friction is off beat. But the friction is there. And that's what counts. It's not how you play the game, it's that you're in the game.
1: That is it.
0: And them dudes were in the game. Man. Oh, what this? Come on, man. What? The friction was off. One hip hop go east, the other hip hop go west. And then a meeting at the middle and try again. But I don't see nothing wrong. Because they were in the game.

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0: Yeah, man. Boys to Men.
1: Whoa.
0: When them song are playing at the Q Club. 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At one time, this was the longest number one song on the Billboard chart, and then Whitney came.

0: Voice of Men song, like, they're good to the end, man.
1: To the very last drop.
0: Man. Voice of Men, Casey and JoJo back in the days.
1: Man.
0: But that era, this lady just locked down the whole place.
1: One time.
0: Just a few.

0: Listen, people, never call me brave. Don't think Big's not thinking too. He's reading the comments. I see the smile on his face. You just don't see the smile on his face. Actually,
1: why y'all put me out there? So
0: I'm just verbalizing what Biggs is thinking. That's all I'm reading. Yeah. I'm reading Biggs's thoughts, and I'm putting them into words. All right, Biggs. Thanks for this morning's prayer, man. As always,
1: anytime, my brother, anytime, man.
0: People, join us at 7 o'clock. We start at 7 o'clock, and the praise and worship is not a normal praise and worship. It's really a really positive way to kick off your day. All right, we start at 7 o'clock, and it's from Monday through Saturday, right here. Now on 16 platforms, and working on 17, 18, and 19.
1: Yeah, you see how my love keeps secret.
0: All right. So
1: man says 17, 18, and 19. We're not even know the name of 16 yet.
0: You
1: yes,
0: know what,
1: boss?
0: I'm gonna have them come on and that's what I'm gonna do. I'm gonna have 16
1: yeah,
0: come
1: have
0: on.
1: Have them come on and introduce themselves.
0: And introduce themselves. All right, people, be good to one another. Life is really, really short. Take care of each other. Thank you for being here each and every day. As always, you know, me love the woman and respect to the man them, and let love lead today. Try to make it. It's kind of hard. But I believe in you, and I believe in me, and I believe in we. We're heading to Digital Tea
1: right now.
0: God bless. Thank you for being here each and every day. As always, you know, me love the woman and respect to the man them. And let love lead today. Try to make it. It's kind of hard. But I believe in you, and I believe in me, and I believe in

0: Okay, ladies and gentlemen, this is David Squeezaniki right here for Obviously and Evidently. I've got my very good friend Phil, who is a phenomenal human being in helping people who are behind on their mortgage. Phil, welcome. What's going on, my brother?
1: Thank you. A lot of people in trouble with their mortgages. They're behind. They're facing foreclosure. They're scared. They don't know what to do. We've helped, as you know, at the Fine Law Office, over 5,000 people save their homes. If you're behind 3 months or more and scared, worried about foreclosure, give us a call.
0: Absolutely. And Phil, what about those folks who are already in foreclosure? What can you do for the folks who are in foreclosure? There are quite a few folks who are more than 3 months behind and the bank decides to just put them in foreclosure. What can you do for those folks, seeing that you are Phil at Fine Law?
1: That's what we specialize in. When they're in foreclosure, we can deal with the bank's foreclosure attorney. Sometimes it's easier. We can go to them directly to get a loan modification where they can start over. It happens all the time. If you're in foreclosure or you got foreclosure notices, you need to act on it right away.
0: Now, why would someone believe and think that they're truly going to lose their home when there are ways of them staying in their homes? You know, we have immigrants who are in this country. They came here. They worked very hard. You have helped quite a few of those immigrants and other people. Why is it that these banks are forcing people out? And what can you do, as you have done for many others over there at Fine Law, for all the people who are so worried, getting sleepless nights, living on macaroni and cheese, and is completely worried about losing that home?
1: Everyone who has a mortgage has the same right. So whether you're an immigrant or a U.S. citizen, if they have given you a mortgage, we can fight for you. It happens every day. People obviously are scared, but that immigration has nothing to do with the mortgage. If the mortgage is in your name, a family member's name, we can help you. Right. And
0: wow.
1: We've done that, as I said, for over 5,000

0: people we've helped.
1: Ladies and gentlemen, I'm speaking with Phil. I've known this man for well over 15 solid years, and he has been helping out the immigrant community. I'm very happy that he has helped out my Caribbean people. 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Here's his number. I'm going to give it out five times, ladies and gentlemen, so just bear with me, all right? Phil's number over at Fine Law right now. 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Once again, 833-995-8037. 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You're taking care of all these states, man, whether it's Florida, the New York tri-state area, Georgia, and beyond. I do appreciate you, my brother. All right?
0: Thank you.
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0: Okay, ladies and gentlemen, this is David Squeeze Anarchy right here for Obviously and Evidently. I've got my very good friend Phil, who is a phenomenal human being in helping people who are behind on their mortgage. Phil, welcome. What's going on, my brother?
1: Thank you. A lot of people in trouble with their mortgages. They're behind. They're facing foreclosure. They're scared. They don't know what to do. We've helped, as you know, at the Fine Law Office, over 5,000 people save their homes. If you're behind 3 months or more and scared, worried about foreclosure, give us a call.
0: Absolutely. And Phil, what about those folks who are already in foreclosure? What can you do for the folks who are in foreclosure? There are quite a few folks who are more than 3 months behind and the bank decided to just put them in foreclosure. What can you do for those folks, seeing that you are Phil at Fine Law?
1: That's what we specialize in. When they're in foreclosure, we can deal with the bank's foreclosure attorney. Sometimes it's easier. We can go to them directly to get a loan modification where they can start over. It happens all the time. If you're in foreclosure or you got foreclosure notices, you need to act on it right away.
0: Now, why would someone believe and think that they're truly going to lose their home when there are ways of them staying in their homes? You know, we have immigrants who are in this country. They came here. They worked very hard. You have helped quite a few of those immigrants and other people. Why is it that these banks are forcing people out? And what can you do, as you have done for many others over there at Fine Law, for all the people who are so worried, getting sleepless nights, living on macaroni and cheese, and is completely worried about losing that home?
1: Everyone who has a mortgage has the same right. So whether you're an immigrant or a U.S. citizen, if they have given you a mortgage, we can fight for you. It happens every day. People obviously are scared, but that immigration has nothing to do with the mortgage. If the mortgage is in your name, a family member's name, we can help you. Right. And
0: wow.
1: We've done that, as I said, for over 5,000 people we've helped.
0: Ladies and gentlemen, I'm speaking with Phil. I've known this man for well over 15 solid years, and he has been helping out the immigrant community. I'm very happy that he has helped out my Caribbean people. He's truly one of the most powerful individuals I've known when it comes to loan modifications and also foreclosure defense. Here's his number. I'm going to give it out five times, ladies and gentlemen, so just bear with me, all right? Phil's number over at Fine Law right now. Call him and just mention Squeeze. The number is 833-995-8037. That's 833-995-8037. Once again, 833-995-8037. This is exclusively for everyone that is behind on their mortgage and is worried and having sleepless night. If you are behind on your mortgage, or you are in foreclosure, give a ring right now, right this second, right this minute to one man. And that man is Phil at Fine Law. Do not stick your head in the sand like an ostrich and expect everything to work itself out. It's not going to be worked out. Rather, you got to get a tan. Take action now. And that is the reason why Fine Law and you need to get together and sort this out. Loan modification, foreclosure defense. If you are behind on your mortgage, they can take care of you. 833-995-8037. That is 833-995-8037. Prior results do not guarantee similar outcome. Hey, Phil, thank you so much for being right here. You're taking care of all these states, man, whether it's Florida, the New York tri-state area, Georgia, and beyond. I do appreciate you, my brother. All right?
1: Thank you.
0: 833-995-8037.

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0: Okay, ladies and gentlemen, this is David Squeezaniki right here for Obviously and Evidently. Well, I've got my very good friend Phil, who is a phenomenal human being in helping people who are behind on their mortgage. Phil, welcome. What's going on, my brother?
1: Thank you. A lot of people in trouble with their mortgages. They're behind. They're facing foreclosure. They're scared. They don't know what to do. We've helped, as you know, at the Fine Law Office, over 5,000 people save their homes. If you're behind 3 months or more and scared, worried about foreclosure, give us a call.
0: Absolutely. And Phil, what about those folks who are already in foreclosure? What can you do for the folks who are in foreclosure? There are quite a few folks who are more than 3 months behind and the bank decides to just put them in foreclosure. What can you do for those folks, seeing that you are Phil at Fine Law?
1: That's what we specialize in. When they're in foreclosure, we can deal with the bank's foreclosure attorney. Sometimes it's easier. We can go to them directly to get a loan modification where they can start over. It happens all the time. If you're in foreclosure or you got foreclosure notices, you need to act on it right away.
0: Now, why would someone believe and think that they're truly going to lose their home when there are ways of them staying in their homes? You know, we have immigrants who are in this country. They came here. They worked very hard. You have helped quite a few of those immigrants and other people. Why is it that these banks are forcing people out? And what can you do, as you have done for many others over there at Fine Law, for all the people who are so worried, getting sleepless nights, living on macaroni and cheese, and is completely worried about losing that home?
1: Everyone who has a mortgage has the same right. So whether you're an immigrant or a U.S. citizen, if they have given you a mortgage, we can fight for you. It happens every day. People obviously are scared, but that immigration has nothing to do with the mortgage. If the mortgage is in your name, a family member's name, we can help you. Right. And
0: wow.
1: We've done that, as I said, for over 5,000 people we've helped.
0: Ladies and gentlemen, I'm speaking with Phil. I've known this man for well over 15 solid years, and he has been helping out the immigrant community. I'm very happy that he has helped out my Caribbean people. He's truly one of the most powerful individuals I've known when it comes to loan modifications and also foreclosure defense. Here's his number. I'm going to give it out five times, ladies and gentlemen, so just bear with me, all right? Phil's number over at Fine Law right now. Call him and just mention Squeeze. The number is 833-995-8037. That's 833-995-8037. Once again, 833-995-8037. This is exclusively for everyone that is behind on their mortgage and is worried and having sleepless night. If you are behind on your mortgage or you are in foreclosure, give a ring right now, right this second, right this minute to one man. And that man is Phil at Fine Law. Do not stick your head in the sand like an ostrich and expect everything to work itself out. It's not going to be worked out. Rather, you got to get a tan. Take action now. And that is the reason why Fine Law and you need to get together and sort this out. Loan modification, foreclosure defense. If you are behind on your mortgage, they can take care of you. 833-995-8037. That is 833-995-8037. Prior results do not guarantee similar outcome. Hey, Phil, thank you so much for being right here. You're taking care of all these states, man, whether it's Florida, the New York tri-state area, Georgia, and beyond. I do appreciate you, my brother. All right?
1: Thank you.
0: 833-995-8037.

0: didn't think you could do it. How could you look so well?
1: Oh, Father, watching Zion, hear our voice, O Jah, today in our prayer, and accept our thanksgiving. Father, we thank thee for all that you have done and for what you're doing now.

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Some boy I look fame. I talk about them wild and can't tame. I shot down people from the main and now inform and I stop call up them name. Boy, I talk about them no response and a broad here, them I dig up 6 pants. I shot down people now inform and spot them out from a distance and then pick up big life sentence. Sprague Benz up on the ends again. Yeah, yeah.

0: Okay, ladies and gentlemen, this is David Squeeze Anarchy right here for Obviously and Evidently. I've got my very good friend Phil, who is a phenomenal human being in helping people who are behind on their mortgage. Phil, welcome. What's going on, my brother?
1: Thank you. A lot of people in trouble with their mortgages. They're behind. They're facing foreclosure. They're scared. They don't know what to do. We've helped, as you know, at the Fine Law Office, over 5,000 people save their homes. If you're behind 3 months or more and scared, worried about foreclosure, give us a call.
0: Absolutely. And Phil, what about those folks who are already in foreclosure? What can you do for the folks who are in foreclosure? There are quite a few folks who are more than 3 months behind and the bank decided to just put them in foreclosure. What can you do for those folks, seeing that you are Phil at Fine Law?
1: That's what we specialize in. When they're in foreclosure, we can deal with the bank's foreclosure attorney. Sometimes it's easier. We can go to them directly to get a loan modification where they can start over. It happens all the time. If you're in foreclosure or you got foreclosure notices, you need to act on it right away.
0: Now, why would someone believe and think that they're truly going to lose their home when there are ways of them staying in their homes? You know, we have immigrants who are in this country. They came here. They worked very hard. You have helped quite a few of those immigrants and other people. Why is it that these banks are forcing people out? And what can you do, as you have done for many others over there at Fine Law, for all the people who are so worried, getting sleepless nights, living on macaroni and cheese, and is completely worried about losing that home?
1: Everyone who has a mortgage has the same right. So whether you're an immigrant or a U.S. citizen, if they have given you a mortgage, we can fight for you. It happens every day. People obviously are scared, but that immigration has nothing to do with the mortgage. If the mortgage is in your name, a family member's name, we can help you. Right. And
0: wow.
1: We've done that, as I said, for over 5,000 people we've helped.
0: Ladies and gentlemen, I'm speaking with Phil. I've known this man for well over 15 solid years, and he has been helping out the immigrant community. I'm very happy that he has helped out my Caribbean people. He's truly one of the most powerful individuals I've known when it comes to loan modifications and also foreclosure defense. Here is his number. I'm going to give it out five times, ladies and gentlemen, so just bear with me, all right? Phil's number over at Fine Law right now. Call him and just mention Squeeze. The number is 833-995-8037. That's 833-995-8037. Once again, 833-995-8037. This is exclusively for everyone that is behind on their mortgage and is worried and having sleepless night. If you are behind on your mortgage, or you are in foreclosure, give a ring right now, right this second, right this minute to one man. And that man is Phil at Fine Law. Do not stick your head in the sand like an ostrich and expect everything to work itself out. It's not going to be worked out. Rather, you got to get a tan. Take action now. And that is the reason why Fine Law and you need to get together and sort this out. Loan modification, foreclosure defense. If you are behind on your mortgage, they can take care of you. 833-995-8037. That is 833-995-8037. Prior results do not guarantee similar outcome. Hey, Phil, thank you so much for being right here. You're taking care of all these states, man, whether it's Florida, the New York tri-state area, Georgia, and beyond. I do appreciate you, my brother. All right?
1: Thank you.
0: 833-995-8037.

O Father, who art in Zion, hear our voice, O Jah, today in our prayer, and accept our thanksgiving. Father, we thank thee for all that you have done and for what you're doing now. Whoa.

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2: 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And if

0: Okay, ladies and gentlemen, this is David Squeezaniki right here for Obviously and Evidently. I've got my very good friend Phil, who is a phenomenal human being in helping people who are behind on their mortgage. Phil, welcome. What's going on, my brother?
1: Thank you. A lot of people in trouble with their mortgages. They're behind. They're facing foreclosure. They're scared. They don't know what to do. We've helped, as you know, at the Fine Law Office, over 5,000 people save their homes. If you're behind 3 months or more and scared, worried about foreclosure, give us a call.
0: Absolutely. And Phil, what about those folks who are already in foreclosure? What can you do for the folks who are in foreclosure? There are quite a few folks who are more than 3 months behind and the bank decide to just put them in foreclosure. What can you do for those folks, seeing that you are Phil at Fine Law?
1: That's what we specialize in. When they're in foreclosure, we can deal with the bank's foreclosure attorney. Sometimes it's easier. We can go to them directly to get a loan modification where they can start over. It happens all the time. If you're in foreclosure or you got foreclosure notices, you need to act on it right away.
0: Now, why would someone believe and think that they're truly going to lose their home when there are ways of them staying in their homes? You know, we have immigrants who are in this country. They came here. They worked very hard. You have helped quite a few of those immigrants and other people. Why is it that these banks are forcing people out? And what can you do, as you have done for many others over there at Fine Law, for all the people who are so worried, getting sleepless nights, living on macaroni and cheese, and is completely worried about losing that home?
1: Everyone who has a mortgage has the same right. So whether you're an immigrant or a U.S. citizen, if they have given you a mortgage, we can fight for you. It happens every day. People obviously are scared, but that immigration has nothing to do with the mortgage. If the mortgage is in your name, a family member's name, we can help you. Right. And
0: wow.
1: We've done that, as I said, for over 5,000 people we've helped.
0: Ladies and gentlemen, I'm speaking with Phil. I've known this man for well over 15 solid years, and he has been helping out the immigrant community. I'm very happy that he has helped out my Caribbean people. He's truly one of the most powerful individuals I've known when it comes to loan modifications and also foreclosure defense. Here is his number. I'm going to give it out five times, ladies and gentlemen, so just bear with me, all right? Phil's number over at Fine Law right now. Call him and just mention Squeeze. The number is 833-995-8037. That's 833-995-8037. Once again, 833-995-8037. This is exclusively for everyone that is behind on their mortgage and is worried and having sleepless night. If you are behind on your mortgage or you are in foreclosure, give a ring right now, right this second, right this minute to one man. And that man is Phil at Fine Law. Do not stick your head in the sand like an ostrich and expect everything to work itself out. It's not going to be worked out. Rather, you got to get a tan. Take action now. And that is the reason why Fine Law and you need to get together and sort this out. Loan modification, foreclosure defense. If you are behind on your mortgage, they can take care of you. 833-995-8037. That is 833-995-8037. Prior results do not guarantee similar outcome. Hey, Phil, thank you so much for being right here. You're taking care of all these states, man, whether it's Florida, the New York tri-state area, Georgia, and beyond. I do appreciate you, my brother. All right?
1: Thank you.
0: 833-995-8037. That's 833.
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3: 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Woman! I see your body's more than cool.

0: This is David Squeezaniki right here for Obviously and Evidently. Well, I've got my very good friend Phil, who is a phenomenal human being in helping people who are behind on their mortgage. Phil, welcome. What's going on, my brother?
1: Thank you. A lot of people in trouble with their mortgages. They're behind. They're facing foreclosure. They're scared. They don't know what to do. We've helped, as you know, at the Fine Law Office, over 5,000 people save their homes. If you're behind 3 months or more and scared, worried about foreclosure, give us a call.
0: Absolutely. And Phil, what about those folks who are already in foreclosure? What can you do for the folks who are in foreclosure? There are quite a few folks who are more than 3 months behind and the bank decide to just put them in foreclosure. What can you do for those folks, seeing that you are Phil at Fine Law?
1: That's what we specialize in. When they're in foreclosure, we can deal with the bank's foreclosure attorney. Sometimes it's easier. We can go to them directly to get a loan modification where they can start over. It happens all the time. If you're in foreclosure or you got foreclosure notices, you need to act on it right away.
0: Now, why would someone believe and think that they're truly going to lose their home when there are ways of them staying in their homes? You know, we have immigrants who are in this country. They came here. They worked very hard. You have helped quite a few of those immigrants and other people. Why is it that these banks are forcing people out? And what can you do, as you have done for many others over there at Fine Law, for all the people who are so worried, getting sleepless nights, living on macaroni and cheese, and is completely worried about losing that home?
1: Everyone who has a mortgage has the same right. So whether you're an immigrant or a U.S. citizen, if they have given you a mortgage, we can fight for you. It happens every day. People obviously are scared, but that immigration has nothing to do with the mortgage. If the mortgage is in your name, a family member's name, we can help you. Right. And
0: wow.
1: We've done that, as I said, for over 5,000 people we've helped.
0: Ladies and gentlemen, I'm speaking with Phil. I've known this man for well over 15 solid years, and he has been helping out the immigrant community. I'm very happy that he has helped out my Caribbean people. He's truly one of the most powerful individuals I've known when it comes to loan modifications and also foreclosure defense. Here is his number. I'm going to give it out five times, ladies and gentlemen, so just bear with me, all right? Phil's number over at Fine Law right now. Call him and just mention Squeeze. The number is 833-995-8037. That's 833-995-8037. Once again, 833-995-8037. This is exclusively for everyone that is behind on their mortgage and is worried and having sleepless night. If you are behind on your mortgage or you are in foreclosure, give a ring right now, right this second, right this minute, to one man, and that man is Phil at Fine Law. Do not stick your head in the sand like an ostrich and expect everything to work itself out. It's not going to be worked out. Rather, you got to get a tan. Take action now, and that is the reason why Fine Law and you need to get together and sort this out. Loan modification, foreclosure defense. If you are behind on your mortgage, they can take care of you. 833-995-8037. That is 833-995-8037. 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Hey, Phil, thank you so much for being right here. You're taking care of all these states, man, whether it's Florida, the New York tri-state area, Georgia, and beyond. I do appreciate you, my brother. All right?
1: Thank you.
0: 833-995-8037.

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0: Okay, ladies and gentlemen, this is David Squeezaniki right here for Obviously and Evidently. Well, I've got my very good friend Phil, who is a phenomenal human being in helping people who are behind on their mortgage. Phil, welcome. What's going on, my brother?
1: Thank you. A lot of people in trouble with their mortgages. They're behind. They're facing foreclosure. They're scared. They don't know what to do. We've helped, as you know, at the Fine Law Office, over 5,000 people save their homes. If you're behind 3 months or more and scared, worried about foreclosure, give us a call.
0: Absolutely. And Phil, what about those folks who are already in foreclosure? What can you do for the folks who are in foreclosure? There are quite a few folks who are more than 3 months behind and the bank decide to just put them in foreclosure. What can you do for those folks, seeing that you are Phil at Fine Law?
1: That's what we specialize in. When they're in foreclosure, we can deal with the bank's foreclosure attorney. Sometimes it's easier. We can go to them directly to get a loan modification where they can start over. It happens all the time. If you're in foreclosure or you got foreclosure notices, you need to act on it right away.
0: Now, why would someone believe and think that they're truly going to lose their home when there are ways of them staying in their homes? You know, we have immigrants who are in this country. They came here. They worked very hard. You have helped quite a few of those immigrants and other people. Why is it that these banks are forcing people out? And what can you do, as you have done for many others over there at Fine Law, for all the people who are so worried, getting sleepless nights, living on macaroni and cheese, and is completely worried about losing that home?
1: Everyone who has a mortgage has the same right. So whether you're an immigrant or a U.S. citizen, if they have given you a mortgage, we can fight for you. It happens every day. People obviously are scared, but that immigration has nothing to do with the mortgage. If the mortgage is in your name, a family member's name, we can help you. Right. And
0: Wow. We've
1: done that, as I said, for over 5,000 people we've helped.
0: Ladies and gentlemen, I'm speaking with Phil. I've known this man for well over 15 solid years, and he has been helping out the immigrant community. I'm very happy that he has helped out my Caribbean people. He's truly one of the most powerful individuals I've known when it comes to loan modifications and also foreclosure defense. Here's his number. I'm going to give it out five times, ladies and gentlemen, so just bear with me, all right? Phil's number over at Fine Law right now. Call him and just mention Squeeze. The number is 833-995-8037. That's 833-995-8037. Once again, 833-995-8037. This is exclusively for everyone that is behind on their mortgage and is worried and having sleepless night. If you are behind on your mortgage or you are in foreclosure, give a ring right now, right this second, right this minute to one man. And that man is Phil at Fine Law. Do not stick your head in the sand like an ostrich and expect everything to work itself out. It's not going to be worked out. Rather, you got to get a tan. Take action now. And that is the reason why Fine Law and you need to get together and sort this out. Loan modification, foreclosure defense. If you are behind on your mortgage, they can take care of you. 833-995-8037. That is 833-995-8037. 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Hey, Phil, thank you so much for being right here. You're taking care of all these states, man, whether it's Florida, the New York tri-state area, Georgia, and beyond. I do appreciate you, my brother. All right?
1: Thank you.
0: 833-995-8037. That's 833-995-8037.

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12: 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In Jamaica, a new initiative is set to support student entrepreneurs at the University of the West Indies Mona campus. The Pelican Pitch Program will provide assistance to young business minds launching their ventures. The Jamaica Observer reports that the political opposition leader is questioning the Prime Minister's mission to secure a fourth term in office. Moving to the region, St. Lucia's football team is celebrating a strong performance. The St. Lucia Times reports that Keegan Cole scored a hat-trick as the Piton boys defeated Bermuda in CONCACAF Nations League action. In cricket news, the West Indies mounted an impressive batting display against India in an ODI match in Guwahati, though India proved too strong for the visitors. In entertainment, reggae continues to resonate with Caribbean audiences. Reggae artist Don G is delivering a tribute to Jamaica's resilience with his song We Will Rise, while R and B and reggae fusion artist Dovi Magnum has released an emotional new track titled Reflection. That's the Caribbean Roundup, brought to you by Island Car Rentals, BioLife Health and Wellness, and USA Credit Repair. 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Desde do yo bambu dili daya.
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1: 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I'm David Squeeze Anaki, and this is the U.S. Immigration Link, the show that keeps the Caribbean community informed, protected, and empowered on U.S. immigration. 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Stay locked in. 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
2: 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There is no other program like it in the nation. With that said, she's talking about something that recently happened with immigration, talking about U.S. immigration. And those folks on TikTok right now, I know you're listening. Turn your radios up, like, follow, share it, because immigration is one of the most powerful medium for our people in the Caribbean community. Sandra Smith is an attorney. She has an office at 40 Wall Street in New York City. However, she handles U.S. immigration throughout the entire nation. Even if you're in Africa, she handles U.S. immigration. Why? Because it's about the U.S. And U.S. immigration has to do with federal law, and she can handle all of that. So right now, turn up your radios, turn up whatever it is that you're listening to. You are truly listening to the biggest mouth on radio, the disruptor, a.k.a. Squeeze, and yes, a professional attorney, and that is Sandra Smith Esquire. What happened? Tell me more about what is happening, Sandra.
3: So where do we start? So one of the things that I want to talk about right now is that the State Department is actually preparing to cancel tens of thousands or even hundreds of thousands of persons who have sought asylum in the United States. So what is happening is that they're planning to revoke visas. So persons who came here on temporary visas for reasons like tourism or for business, and then they sought asylum to remain in the country long term, they're basically going back years to cancel these visas.
2: Wow. So
3: the administration.
2: So expound on some of these people in layman's terms. So you're talking about like whom?
3: Right. So persons who are seeking asylum are persons who are, you know, they fear persecution,
2: right,
3: in their home country based on race, for example, religion, nationality,
2: sexuality,
3: political opinion. Right. Well, in a particular social group, yes.
2: Okay.
3: So persons would come here and they would seek asylum. So there are two ways to go about this. So, for example, if you've been in the United States for less than a year, you can actually apply for something called affirmative asylum applications, where you are not currently in deportation proceedings, but you've been here for less than a year, you can file for asylum. If you've been here for more than a year, or if you're in removal proceedings, then you can file before the judge, and that's called defensive asylum. So, you know, the administration is saying that the visa system is being abused, and therefore they're going to cancel visas for persons who, you know, who get a visa, a B1, B2 visa, come to the United States, and then decide to file for asylum. They're saying they're abusing the system. So that's what's going on right now. One of the things that's going on right now, which is going to affect more than 200,000 persons.
2: Wow. Now, what can one do? I mean, we have quite a few people listening right now, you know, all over Central Florida, South Florida, Tri-State area. Some people listening live on social media platforms. What can one do about this? You as an attorney can help them or not? Or what should they?
3: Well, so here is the thing. This is new. So, you know, we kind of have to see what's going to happen. What's the administration asking for? What they're going to be requesting of persons to do? We don't know quite yet. This is what the State Department is preparing to do. So, you know, for persons who, for example, who would have come on a visa, you know, when you decide to come on a visitor's visa, for example, your intention to be in the United States is not necessarily to file for asylum. You should have an intention to file for a visitor's visa. So, you know, if you're caught up in this situation, you're going to have to be able to prove at some point that your intention was never to defraud the United States and get this visa to come here and then file for asylum.
1: That was Sandra Smith Esquire, U.S. immigration attorney, breaking down the visa cancellations hitting hundreds of thousands of people right now. If you or someone you know is caught up in this situation, do not wait. The time to act is now. Call 212-812-8270. That's 212-812-8270. This is the U.S. Immigration Link on One Love Radio. I'm Squeeze. We'll be right back.
0: And we're back. Let's get back to the music. One Love. It's the ride home with Squeeze and DJ Jer.
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0: Don't go anywhere. We'll be right back. One Love Radio. One Love Radio. One Love Radio.
1: Okay, ladies and gentlemen, this is David Squeezaniki right here for Obviously and Evidently. Well, I've got my very good friend Phil, who is a phenomenal human being in helping people who are behind on their mortgage. Phil, welcome. What's going on, my brother?
2: Thank you. A lot of people in trouble with their mortgages. They're behind. They're facing foreclosure. They're scared. They don't know what to do. We've helped, as you know, at the Fine Law Office, over 5,000 people save their homes. If you're behind 3 months or more and scared, worried about foreclosure, give us a call.
1: Absolutely. And Phil, what about those folks who are already in foreclosure? What can you do for the folks who are in foreclosure? There are quite a few folks who are more than 3 months behind and the bank decide to just put them in foreclosure. What can you do for those folks, seeing that you are Phil at Fine Law?
2: That's what we specialize in. When they're in foreclosure, we can deal with the bank's foreclosure attorney. Sometimes it's easier. We can go to them directly to get a loan modification where they can start over. It happens all the time. If you're in foreclosure or you got foreclosure notices, you need to act on it right away.
1: Now, why would someone believe and think that they're truly going to lose their home when there are ways of them staying in their homes? You know, we have immigrants who are in this country. They came here. They worked very hard. You have helped quite a few of those immigrants and other people. Why is it that these banks are forcing people out? And what can you do, as you have done for many others over there at Fine Law, for all the people who are so worried, getting sleepless nights, living on macaroni and cheese, and is completely worried about losing that home?
2: Everyone who has a mortgage has the same right. So whether you're an immigrant or a U.S. citizen, if they have given you a mortgage, we can fight for you. It happens every day. People obviously are scared, but that immigration has nothing to do with the mortgage. If the mortgage is in your name, a family member's name, we can help you.
1: So let me ask you before I drop the number on them. What states can you help in? I know you're very big on New York and New Jersey and Connecticut, but are there any other states that you can help people in?
2: Well, we do loan modification work in other states, Florida, obviously New York, New Jersey, Connecticut. Foreclosure defense, legal foreclosure defense in New York only.
1: Okay, legal foreclosure defense. Explain.
2: And New Jersey. And New York and New Jersey.
1: Okay, so you can do loan modifications in quite a few states, but if legal foreclosure defense, you can do in New York and New Jersey. What's the difference between legal foreclosure and the loan modification?
2: Well, legal work, meaning they've been served with a foreclosure notice. The bank is moving on them. They received a summons, and they need to defend that. And it's very important to defend your rights, because you can't go back once the time period's over or a motion period is over and re-answer a summons. You need to have a law firm help you right away. And
1: wow,
2: we've done that, as I said, for over 5,000 people we've helped.
1: Ladies and gentlemen, I'm speaking with Phil. I've known this man for well over 15 solid years, and he has been helping out the immigrant community. I'm very happy that he has helped out my Caribbean people. He's truly one of the most powerful individuals I've known when it comes to loan modifications and also foreclosure defense. Here is his number. I'm going to give it out five times, ladies and gentlemen, so just bear with me, all right? Phil's number over at Fine Law right now. Call him and just mention Squeeze. The number is 833-995-8037. That's 833-995-8037. Once again, 833-995-8037. 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Loan modification, foreclosure defense. 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You're taking care of all these states, man, whether it's Florida, the New York tri-state area, Georgia, and beyond. I do appreciate you, my brother. All right?
2: Thank you.
1: 833-995-8037. 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
0: 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One Love.
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2: Yo, Alpha Greens do to me right about now. Got a doctor and I was literally a kidney, almost dialysis. So me, I lose protein in my urine constantly. Every piece of my face, I just protein I come out of my urine. I was a whole bunch of medication the doctor give me, all of this stuff. I'm saying, you know what, I can't deal with all these pills. I'm telling my wife, I don't like taking pills. So I hear you one morning, me I got work. Early in the morning, around 5, 6 o'clock, me I got work. I'm here on the radio. I'm saying, you know what, I've tried all these pills the doctor give me, and it seems like I just pure pill. So I said, I'm going to call you and explain the situation to me. I'm saying, you know what, I'm going to try it. I tell you, I'm going to try it. And if it try and it work for me, I tell you, I'm going to call back and I'm going to get some more. And it did work for me. I'm going to explain to my wife that's what I was taking, the Alpha Green Plus. And it worked. So I tell her, and she said, you know what, babe, me want tobacco too. So I had one more for myself and I had one for she, brother. And this something work. And when I went to the doctor, I asked the doctor, I said, doctor, let me answer a question. I love them. Are everything good? Him say, yeah, you're not losing the protein anymore. What's going on? I say, no, I just keep it like that. I know so I'm not losing protein. I know so a year product, I take no medication. I get the prescription for the pill, and I didn't even fill the prescription, and I didn't even take the prescription because I know I'm left on the Alpha Green Plus, and that's a work for me. No pills.
3: Thank you so much for tuning in. I'm David Squeezaniki, your nutrition coach at BioLife, and today I want to talk to you about the Alpha Plus Greens. 27 herbs in one jar. 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
2: Seek.

That's right. It is One Love Radio. You know how we do it. I got to give a big shout out to our friends in Orlando checked in right now. Everybody in Central Florida. I'm talking about West Palm, the Palm Beach area as well. Coming all the way down to South Florida. Shout out to everybody locked in right now in Fort Lauderdale. Everybody in Carl Springs. Everybody in Tamarack. Everybody over there in Oakland. Listen, what I'm talking about is Dade County, Broward County. All of Miami checked in right now. You know that FM HD3, 107.5. Go find it in your car. It is a Wednesday. It's the middle of the week, and we got reggae music running straight through for today. You know this, you know how we do in these 3 hours. It's your boy DJ Nico with you straight up until 9 o'clock.

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2: Okay, ladies and gentlemen, this is David Squeeze Anarchy right here for Obviously and Evidently. Well, I've got my very good friend Phil, who is a phenomenal human being in helping people who are behind on their mortgage. Phil, welcome. What's going on, my brother?
3: Thank you. A lot of people in trouble with their mortgages. They're behind. They're facing foreclosure. They're scared. They don't know what to do. We've helped, as you know, at the Fine Law Office, over 5,000 people save their homes. If you're behind 3 months or more and scared, worried about foreclosure, give us a call.
2: Absolutely. And Phil, what about those folks who are already in foreclosure? What can you do for the folks who are in foreclosure? There are quite a few folks who are more than 3 months behind and the bank decide to just put them in foreclosure. What can you do for those folks, seeing that you are Phil at Fine Law?
3: That's what we specialize in. When they're in foreclosure, we can deal with the bank's foreclosure attorney. Sometimes it's easier. We can go to them directly to get a loan modification where they can start over. It happens all the time. If you're in foreclosure or you got foreclosure notices, you need to act on it right away.
2: Now, why would someone believe and think that they're truly going to lose their home when there are ways of them staying in their homes? You know, we have immigrants who are in this country. They came here. They worked very hard. You have helped quite a few of those immigrants and other people. Why is it that these banks are forcing people out? And what can you do, as you have done for many others over there at Fine Law, for all the people who are so worried, getting sleepless nights, living on macaroni and cheese, and is completely worried about losing that home?
3: Everyone who has a mortgage has the same right. So whether you're an immigrant or a U.S. citizen, if they have given you a mortgage, we can fight for you. It happens every day. People obviously are scared, but that immigration has nothing to do with the mortgage. If the mortgage is in your name, a family member's name, we can help you. Right. And
2: Wow. We've
3: done that, as I said, for over 5,000 people we've helped.
2: Ladies and gentlemen, I'm speaking with Phil. I've known this man for well over 15 solid years, and he has been helping out the immigrant community. I'm very happy that he has helped out my Caribbean people. He's truly one of the most powerful individuals I've known when it comes to loan modifications and also foreclosure defense. Here is his number. I'm going to give it out five times, ladies and gentlemen, so just bear with me, all right? Phil's number over at Fine Law right now. Call him and just mention Squeeze. The number is 833-995-8037. That's 833-995-8037. Once again, 833-995-8037. 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Do not stick your head in the sand like an ostrich and expect everything to work itself out. It's not going to be worked out. 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Take action now. And that is the reason why Fine Law and you need to get together and sort this out. Loan modification, foreclosure defense. If you are behind on your mortgage, they can take care of you. 833-995-8037. That is 833-995-8037. Prior results do not guarantee similar outcome. Hey, Phil, thank you so much for being right here. You're taking care of all these states, man, whether it's Florida, the New York tri-state area, Georgia, and beyond. I do appreciate you, my brother. All right?
3: Thank you.
2: 833-995-8037. That's 833-995-8037.

0: Okay, ladies and gentlemen, this is David Squeezaniki right here for Obviously and Evidently. Well, I've got my very good friend Phil, who is a phenomenal human being in helping people who are behind on their mortgage. Phil, welcome. What's going on, my brother?
1: Thank you. A lot of people in trouble with their mortgages. They're behind. They're facing foreclosure. They're scared. They don't know what to do. We've helped, as you know, at the Fine Law Office, over 5,000 people save their homes. If you're behind 3 months or more and scared, worried about foreclosure, give us a call.
0: Absolutely. And Phil, what about those folks who are already in foreclosure? What can you do for the folks who are in foreclosure? There are quite a few folks who are more than 3 months behind and the bank decides to just put them in foreclosure. What can you do for those folks, seeing that you are Phil at Fine Law?
1: That's what we specialize in. When they're in foreclosure, we can deal with the bank's foreclosure attorney. Sometimes it's easier. We can go to them directly to get a loan modification where they can start over. It happens all the time. If you're in foreclosure or you got foreclosure notices, you need to act on it right away.
0: Now, why would someone believe and think that they're truly going to lose their home when there are ways of them staying in their homes? You know, we have immigrants who are in this country. They came here. They worked very hard. You have helped quite a few of those immigrants and other people. Why is it that these banks are forcing people out? And what can you do, as you have done for many others over there at Fine Law, for all the people who are so worried, getting sleepless nights, living on macaroni and cheese, and is completely worried about losing that home?
1: Everyone who has a mortgage has the same right. So whether you're an immigrant or a U.S. citizen, if they have given you a mortgage, we can fight for you. It happens every day. People obviously are scared, but that immigration has nothing to do with the mortgage. If the mortgage is in your name, a family member's name, we can help you. Right. And
0: wow.
1: We've done that, as I said, for over 5,000 people we've helped.
0: Ladies and gentlemen, I'm speaking with Phil. I've known this man for well over 15 solid years, and he has been helping out the immigrant community. I'm very happy that he has helped out my Caribbean people. He's truly one of the most powerful individuals I've known when it comes to loan modifications and also foreclosure defense. Here's his number. I'm going to give it out five times, ladies and gentlemen, so just bear with me, all right? Phil's number over at Fine Law right now. Call him and just mention Squeeze. The number is 833-995-8037. That's 833-995-8037. Once again, 833-995-8037. 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If you are behind on your mortgage or you are in foreclosure, give a ring right now, right this second, right this minute to one man. And that man is Phil at Fine Law. Do not stick your head in the sand like an ostrich and expect everything to work itself out. It's not going to be worked out. Rather, you got to get a tan. Take action now. And that is the reason why Fine Law and you need to get together and sort this out. Loan modification, foreclosure defense. If you are behind on your mortgage, they can take care of you. 833-995-8037. That is 833-995-8037. Prior results do not guarantee similar outcome. Hey, Phil, thank you so much for being right here. You're taking care of all these states, man, whether it's Florida, the New York tri-state area, Georgia, and beyond. I do appreciate you, my brother. All right?
1: Thank you.
0: 833-99-